0: Let the blood of Jesus.
1: Let the blood of Jesus.
0: Be a defense for little children.
1: Be a defense for little children.
0: From satanic attacks.
1: From satanic attacks.
0: In the name of Jesus.
1: In the name of Jesus.
0: Me bombaya. You
2: Jesus. Jesus.
0: Jesus. And the enemy is waging strange war.
2: Jesus.
0: And I can boldly tell you, according to scriptures, the enemy, Satan, has no integrity.
1: Yeah.
0: He knows no adults and knows no babies. We have seen in scriptures how Satan was looking for baby Moses to kill. How Satan was looking for baby Jesus to kill. The Bible says the angel told Joseph, carry the child. Carry the child. You see, if you have a child with you right now, you either lay hands on the child.

0: At 6 months, a child starts to suffer something. 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The battle starts from their birth. And we are going to... Why in the Bekusa Kuyama pray? Ajimu, you too, like Joseph, carry the child.
1: Carry the children.
0: Some of you that your children are close to you right now, carry them in your hands. And say, I win this battle in the name of Jesus. For you, this my baby. Cerebral palsy, you are gone. You are going to speak to the child. You are going to, some of you, your babies are 5 years, 10 years. They can't speak, they can't walk. Run to their rooms right now. Lay hands and say, I take over this battle.
2: I
0: curse that devil.
2: I demand
0: your deliverance now.
2: I demand your victory now.
0: Stand on the blood to demand victory for this.
2: Yes.
0: The Bible says, and the dragon perceived the woman with the baby. Satan has no shame. Satan has no shame. I'm not sure.

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0: protect her business.
1: In the name of Jesus.
0: In the name of Jesus.
1: Oh yeah, project Bina and Kutia Mosu.
0: Jesus.
1: Oh yeah, Juma B and Kutia Mosu.
0: Oh Jesus.
1: Jesus Christ, you couldn't do a deal with Calvary.
0: Jesus!
1: And then you move to the chief of San Kutianas.
0: Amen!
1: If you're here, can you say your G and couldn't do?
0: Amen!
1: So after today, those of you whose buildings have lasted for 10 years without completion, in 6 months, you're about to finish it.
0: Amen!
1: Court cases that have lasted for too long.
0: Jesus!
1: Your businesses that are not rising.
0: Jesus!
1: Before God. There is victory over every struggle.

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If you have not shared the link, you've not done well. Share the link right now. Share the link. 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Victory is yours. Share the link. Victory is yours. 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Victory is yours. Share the link. Share the link.

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Jesus.

0: The Lord says, I should tell this woman, you have been telling the Lord that why am I the only woman that keeps begging men to accept me? The Lord says, I should tell you that curse is over.
1: Amen!
0: The man who will beg you to accept him is coming.
1: Amen!
0: And he's better than the first ones.
1: Amen!
0: Thou sayest the Lord.
1: Amen!
0: Thank you.
1: Thank you, Jesus.
0: Can you lift up your voice and say, the favor to win battles without fighting?
1: The favor to win battles without fighting.
0: It's activated in my life.
1: It's activated in my life.
0: In the name of Jesus. Lift up your voice.

0: of Jesus.
1: Here we go for fire praise.
2: Thank you, sweet Holy Spirit, for your presence on this altar. What a powerful time of prayer and the word, and it is indeed a good time to call a friend. Rise up from that bed and share the link.
0: Share
2: wherever
0: the
2: you
0: link
2: are.
0: Right now,
2: if you haven't shared the link, you haven't done well.
0: That is right.
2: And you are not doing well at all. And please, we would entreat you to keep your video, audio, and written testimonies coming through to our Telegram and WhatsApp lines at 0548-695-731. 0548-695-731 and to 0592-748-953. 0592-748-953 and to our email testimonies@alpha.org. testimonies@alpha.org, and let us listen to what only our God and our Father has done.
0: My God,
2: every day with God
0: is every day in victory.
2: God has done it. Good afternoon, Chief Alfred and Lady Mercy and the I Am Man. I joined Alpha R on episode 86, and the lot that God has done for me and I have come to say, as that one leper, to return all the glory to God.
0: Oh, yes.
2: The following are the things God has done for me through this altar of fire. One, God has delivered me from 17 years of masturbation, and I say thank you, Jesus.
0: Thank you, Jesus.
2: Two, God has delivered me from 26 years of spiritual marriage.
0: Thank you, Jesus.
2: And three, God has delivered me from seeing myself in the village and eating in the dream always.
0: Thank you, Jesus.
2: Four, I have been praying and trusting God for a well-paying job, and through this fire altar, God moved me from a place that I was collecting a salary of 1,000 cedis and gave me a job that is paying 3,800 Ghana cedis.
0: Thank you, Jesus.
2: God, I am grateful and I say thank you, Jesus.
0: Thank you, Jesus.
2: Thank you, Chief Alfemi and Lady Mercy and the I Am Man, for your labor of love. God bless you and strengthen you more and more.
0: Amen.
2: In Jesus' name.
0: Amen.
2: Aya. Every day with God
0: is every day in victory.
2: Good morning, Pastor Elvis, Mama Mercy, and the Alpha R family. I give all the glory to God for what He has done in my life.
0: Right.
2: I joined Alpha R in 2022 through my friend Irene and my sister Belinda, but became consistent in 2023. I come from a family where many of the women have experienced broken relationships, widowhood, or never got married despite having children. Determined not to continue this pattern, I trusted God for a different story. Life became very difficult after university. I graduated with a third class in accounting and became the breadwinner of my family during my national service. Out of desperation, I entered relationships with married men, hoping they would help me secure a job. Instead, I experienced emotional pain, guilt, and even had an abortion, which brought regret. During one Alpha R session, Pastor Elvis preached against dating married men. Convicted by the message, I repented, ended those relationships, and made a covenant with God that if He blessed me with a good job, I would never return to that lifestyle. I remained faithful in prayer, sowing seeds, and participating consistently in Alpha R. In November 2025, through God's divine intervention, I was invited for an interview at a reputable company. After three rounds of interviews, I was offered a position and officially started work on December 1st, 2025.
0: Thank you, Jesus.
2: God didn't stop there. He also touched the heart of a cousin who had been distant from our family. He did not only help me secure the job, but later sponsored my mother's trip to China to start a business and even blessed her with a car.
0: Thank you, Jesus.
2: Today I stand as a testimony that God honors genuine repentance, faith, and obedience.
0: Oh, yes.
2: To every young lady involved with a married man because of financial hardship, I encourage you to trust God completely. He is able to provide a better way.
0: My God.
2: To God alone be all glory. Thank you, Lord Jesus. God bless you, Pastor Elvis, Mama Mercy, and the entire Alpha R family. Indeed, every day with God
0: is every day in victory.
2: What a beautiful testimony. And indeed, only Jesus can transform lives and do these things.
0: Thank you, Jesus.
2: Every day with God
0: is every day in victory.
2: God has done it for me and my family. In 2024, my dad brought my sister and I to the UK. Our visa was due to expire in May 2026, So we knew we would need to apply for a new one. We prayed and trusted God, asking Him to bless us with a 5-year or even a 10-year visa. But God exceeded our expectations. He has done it again. Instead of giving us a visa with a time limit, God has granted us permission to stay in the UK with no time limit.
0: Jesus.
2: Just yesterday, on 30th June 2026, we are truly grateful for His faithfulness, mercy, and favor.
0: Thank you, Jesus.
2: God has shown us that He is able to do exceedingly, and I know I have passed my maths exams in Jesus' name.
0: Amen.
2: God bless you, Pastor Elvis, Lady Mercy, and the Aya boys. Aya.
0: Aya.
2: Only Jesus can do
0: it.
2: Every day with God is every day in victory. Greetings to the chief Alfarian, the Aya boys, and all Alfarians.
3: My God.
2: God has been so good to me, and I am here to return all the glory. These are my testimonies. One, at the convocation, I prayed to personalize this year and prayed that the Lord will transform my life and give me a testimony. Immediately, my face appeared on the screen during the convocation. I told myself that that's how my testimony and my life will be.
0: Wow.
2: Everybody will see it, and the whole world will see me as a testament of God's glory.
3: My God.
2: Now to my testimonies. The Lord has delivered me from multiple dating and sexual immorality.
0: Thank you, Jesus.
2: Me that couldn't go a week without sex has gone 2.5 months without sex.
0: Thank you, Jesus.
2: The thoughts of it even scares and disgust me.
3: Whoa.
2: Two, I'm in the university and the Lord has been providing for me. My family has been facing some financial crisis, but I always tell my mom that it was God that brought me to school and He will provide. And yes, He has provided.
0: Thank you, Jesus.
2: My grades too were in shambles, but my God is fixing it. I am enjoying unexplainable favor.
0: Thank you, Jesus.
2: Three, my major testimony. My big sister was in a relationship with my pastor. He's a 60 plus old man.
0: Yeah.
2: And he's married too.
0: Jesus.
2: And it has been my prayer that the Lord will deliver her. Somewhere in April, I came to Grace Mountain. I just sat at the back and cried because I was spiritually and emotionally tired of praying about the same thing without seeing any answers. I dropped my point of contact list at the altar, prayed, cried, and left. Fast forward, she has finally broken out of it.
0: Thank you, Lord Jesus.

God I beheld, and lo, a great multitude, which no man could number, of all nations, and kindreds, and people, and tongues, stood before the throne, and before the Lamb, clothed with white robes, and palms in their hands. Oh, yes.

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0: Onyame dada nwa na ya nnam Onya ni ami Onwara ni nnam Aya sa fon Onwara ya nnam Onyame ba ku be ya Na ya nnam Onu obo suru pa asas Onwara ni nnam
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Like a man in the...

come in here, come in, come in, come in, come in, come in, come in, come in, come in, come in, come in, come in, come in, come in, come in, come in, come in, come in, come in, come in, come in, come in, come in, come in, come in, come in, come in, come in, come in, come in, come in, come in, come in, come in, come in, come in, come in, come in, come in, come in, come in, come in, come in, come in, come in, come in, come in, come in, come in, come in, come in, come in, come in, come in, come in, come in, come in, come in, come in, come in, come in, come in, come in, come in, come in, come in, come in, come in, come in, come in, come in, come in, come in, come in, come in, come in, come in, come in, come in, come in, come in, come in, come in, come in, come in, come in, come in, come in, come in, come in, come in, come in, come in, come in, come in, come in, come in, come in, come in, come in, come in, come in, come in, come in, come in, come in, come in, come in, come in, come in, come in, come in, come in, come in, come in, come in, come in, come in, come in, come in, come in, come in, come in, come in, come in, come in

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But what else about logging on? Now, if you are here, Jumidi B, now we're here live, you know, now, oh, share, now, if you comment it, now, I didn't see you now, so soon, if I want me like your page, you know, if I can be alive, so YouTube. Nina, but my answer, Ober Shen, while I keep it now, they're coming. Eddie Afanko, my Ebidia, and a pace on them. Eddie, as usual, said the only said Danny Dane, a year and a pace at it, and eh, who could have made way. Now, it no sian Cassia Bono ever Bremer, no sian to me a ball. A woman such a moon, Sam, send it and a payment soon, eh, Gugu, ever twas why the money hina, and now saying, and a Baba Cordia made the moon chimu, a Baba Sumo, and which a bar. 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You beckon one, Sam, Ubina Quinia. Now I drink to Eddie Abba. Now, a year leading member, Edema Convention People's Party, here at Kwame Jantua, was say a yes, our national sanitation drive. A buying person, what they buy, and them you know, CC, tis a gun, here by BCC, your man penny, Eddie, this you are say, if you're that member that Ghana baby be and it is to be in suit to you here. Not rentem eba yen fancy si no Kwame Jantua wodi akwete o CPP amankun mwase we no mane nye eye nanu ade mane nye nanu ade aban no ehweso ebeye dada ade aye beye ama oman no sabio nipe bi esusi adan 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
And I know Yera Munta Kadibetu Dacher said about 1,500 and Yehun said in Rubone, our Mojemu. And now what the Ababa to Dacher said, Bay 1,300 HIV, HIV, or my testy positive. Had Yama HIV 1,300 HIV, Adian, our Mumu. Laila, laila, laila, la. Well, you remember be this uncommon in our body answer. 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What's up? 0544449455. 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
1: 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A bit is a Switzerland, a bino and a musini ambassador Ghana ha, and a fee a Australia High Commissioner, our Ghana ha, willing you know, a juma by ye, our maimu, into one of Quatraman Pony say, a juma by ye, our maimu say, only be see one more by a nemono, ninja by ye, one a court nemo, and only Mampany John Dramani Mahama Edim Koma, what shall I say? Constitutional Review Committee, no, what a juma dee on the D, you know, and yes, and Pony at watching it. Mpani gusu juma na mwa pa enche bia cabinet ebe he aye huwa juma na fe wande ama mranimufo ena fe attorney general na enhimu bia so ene de ono so ee somo ye efa hono wana tumi aye
2: we've gone quite far cabinet is meeting on Friday to complete the government position paper after that I think the legal counsel and the attorney general will take about a week or two to put it all together. And after that is done, we'll, together with the Constitutional Review Committee report and the government position paper, we'll hand it over to the Constitutional Review Implementation Committee to kickstart the process of the Constitutional Review. The 1992 Constitution has served us very well. It's been one of our best constitutions. And that is what has, you know, been the underpinnings of the Fourth Republic. And it has the Fourth Republic has lasted longer than any other republic in our history. And so we believe that any tweaking of the Constitution will only go to strengthening it even more and making a living document to take us for the next 30 years. And so we appreciate the support that you have given. Ago
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0: I urge every honorable member, particularly those representing constituencies within the 7 affected regions, to actively participate in the National General Cleaning Days and to mobilize our people, metropolitan, municipal, and district assemblies, traditional authorities, religious bodies, youth organizations, civil society organizations, and all relevant stakeholders to ensure the success of this important national exercise. Honorable members, in further demonstration of Parliament's commitment to this national undertaking, I'm inviting leadership of the House, and I did that this morning, to an urgent consultation on the most appropriate institutional response by Parliament. Among the matters we considered was whether it would be appropriate for the House not to sit on Friday, 10th July 2026, to enable honorable members from the affected regions to return to their constituencies and provide direct leadership in the cleanup exercise alongside their people. Definitely, it was unanimous yes. And so, I direct that this House will not sit on Friday, 10th July 2026. Other necessary arrangements will be communicated to honorable members.
1: Mrashebe Jemu Chiamehne, Ayononyafo, Aban, Kingsford, Sumana, Babrin, and Artiste Wadinesem Atujano. 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
3: The recent recruitment we had, I think, about 1,300 or so that were on HIV. And then they said, can you imagine sending somebody a resource that telling the person that you have HIV? I mean, that's not the procedure. The person has to go through some orientation. So one of the things that we did was simply to say that when you get disqualified, you are given a contact to reach out if you are interested in knowing the details. Then when you call, then they assist you to let you know. Because interestingly, some of the things that we realize are treatable. So people need to know and then also get treatment so that subsequent recruitment they could join. So you need to know, it's of interest for every person that got disqualified to be interested in knowing what was the cause, so that at least you'll be able to, those that you can treat, I mean, hepatitis B, if you have cardiac issues, maybe you've had some major surgery, drug, mental, and all that. A lot of it, some of them, I believe, you would help, you'll be able to get out of it, especially those who had mental issues. People may not even know that they are having mental issues, but these are things that are easily treatable. So we encourage everybody to try and reach out. Don't just say because you've been discovered, you are no longer interested. Be interested, because it may be something minor, it may be something major, whichever it is, if you get to know, it will be of great interest. Ago FM.
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4: 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The blank about was a son of many or two world in the Juma, or Tinistone. I'm a turn it back up a carna, a good in the Yamama and the Snow Preppy. Only the Yam Lucas idea, the antenna can so tell us what would you, the young tenant. Yan Yababa, also, I'm going to be for carna and I was what you asked for. Someone in Abba, also, I'm going to be a carna, sir, or so what you asked for. What is it for? Unless I have not my end in the year. I am, yes, I said, fear.
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1: 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kokko news station store number 21 Main entrance na di new station ni mu no wani mu tenten so ura new station main entrance ni mu anim tenten so store number 21 abanhwe ne form ye depo no e wo ho a 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No Sabrem Cassia boy the Bassuman or Penno Hanna Ninacy. Watch out the Bakwabina Owusu Adiumi. And I'm a Suman or Penny Stimina Technical Timino. We be enough from the Kama Telchin the Sumia Soroso. Na Edward Kwame Issi and Asantinase. 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Jadia Twasso.
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0: Whatever the germs, brush them away with the new Pepsodent, now in limited edition World Cup packs. This advert is FDA approved.
1: Pempen so am pese ye sports program le do no won abet me abo me ye sa adwuma in fact me mehwehwe ni nyina wo mu we ni ati hafira no pa fini pa do do onko ya interview o eh adwuma na mafao akatua he na abegi ni prepare o contract
2: there be your boss me attachments na me be yo me free epm media kali
1: oh una free epm e be attachment no
2: yes sir
1: I see o confidence level send ya what sports na se presentation ka kra bia wo ye wa hai top notch kan school no wasem ka kra kre
2: okay it's team press multimedia kali at the panathon ho oni se schools ne dos be brave But me say, na me pe baabiya. Omo betimi aboa mama ni suade hu se meyen sentre ni mapa. Na madan so afoforo mu no abam school fees ne wo form. Na me wie so a, omo be boa mama nya baabiya attachment. Ai juma se mo nyeden. Ene mama ko ho. Ene se where we dey advance. 10 years ni echire ni a. APM Media College. Enya accreditation. Efra aban mu. 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Omo presenters no dodo no a. Efri EPM. Eni pa ya juma ya che. Enya mu experience. Ene chira de ho. Enti ni ese se wo hunu bia. Omo be chire. EPM. Eya prof Professional Diploma Radio and TV courses with his newscasting, sports presentation, program hosting, DJing, TV presentation, camera handling, video editing, and yafufrobebri. 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And to be in Wabin, your hostel, Emma Mane Mema, Sesia Yakase, or Jadis Yafo, and to our Pepanoso Bayens and Training Mapa, Mahunyaha, number 4 forms, and Koko, Uberu EPM Media College, our Hotel Junction, ICGC Asorida Nechiwa, and yes, Ansua, Baby Awa Gana Hebiano, or dear. 0241 39 35 34 0241 39 35 34 EPM Media College Raising Professional Media Stars
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0: Okay, we shall for your son so Ababium and Ukridan and Sianca Sebo, Edia, so yet to Ajimidi and so, and I'll pay a saint and a Rimu and such a moon seminal, in Pinfoco Rimino, a tear at the MIM said, you sooner I'm machinano, you sooner shall see who help your policy, you say, a grad dana Jimu papa, saint and a demuno, a becode, we are never pray. And I see we are the end to me, Prince. So now no bad, and said the Ewin. And I say, and the Becker, yet the home Amania, a barber, so in tea, the Bacho, Tamukuchu, never Hamadi, Embo. But then, son, an Amen Scientific Care Bar and Altidi Medical Hospital, Bana Pomade, a few dia, a ho, and the airco, Wako regular air hospital, Wako have a new SO, one moon be answer still. I have Sanya Pomade, said the Opel, and sir, and to me, and come. Mamma, the answer would be better Amen Scientific Care Bar. Now, the Dr. Sheikh, I mean Bonsu. Wana Dr. Fanes for enko kwedi nkomo eya kwenya foforo enuro no haban na ene atwemu ahoden e de ye enuro nti ye enuro de ohu ani a ase yensuo na nso aya satumi e wo mu no ebro adwen ne ntiasie eso wo 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pulse massager, diabetes monitoring machine, blood circulation machine, electronic bed massager, open metatron and a physiotherapist in Fidia who do need to be why the Shimunum at the amount untu. I mean, it's to say, I will say, I did be any pedian emu. Now, I could say, I did be all the pedian when it's kaka cram. Now, if I heard about my doctor for ammo and row. And what's in the stroke, yeah, diabetes, yeah, they say, I will say, oh, bush, any ebby, and our dog will be typhoid fever. Hepatitis B, syphilis, prostate disorder, gonorrhea, and then we are there. I want to say, and I did, and then my wife, I want Pim, and you are here, you crew, and you will be a crank, and I have air tete war, and I'll pay who I sir. For Nitra Amen Scientific Care Bar and Altidi Medical Hospital, Nabra, name to me, and share MWO. 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
0: 70 30
1: ah what e no correct
0: ene ye den
1: once he be as it, yes, he be cost 70-30. Like, once he wear the BS, I.
0: Dabby.
1: Hey. What's one say?
0: Hey, bad, Dabby.
1: Yeah, almost say, hey, World Cup, no. Players, now, a cowboy in.
0: Ah, okay. You gonna play an idiot.
1: Nah, then I also hear me, sir.
0: Oh, sir.
1: Ah.
0: I said, what must I say? No crab, but be any say no crab.
1: But what? 70-30 no what?
0: Yeah.
1: A player back up and see na.
0: Well, say player back up bush na beka.
1: Ah.
0: Also, I'm di ano aku si 50-50. Then we say, anye bi de. Into I'm crab man baby.
1: Hey. Na think 70-30 ni ye. Juma anti Benjamin. Many 70-30 ni bi.
0: Oh, na say there's can Benjamin si ke bi beko baby.
1: Me say
0: what can I say Sula Ali Muntari boss to be?
1: Yeah.
0: Yes,
1: 70-30 in one semi.
0: Yeah.
1: Hey, Ghana the day me say. Yeah, na yen ni fe woman na say yes say. You bring what say? You about to have pay me na eh Frederick Kujo and na ekoyem na eh Kenforce Herbal Mixture Kiko Herbal Mixture and the capsules na da Roma and na no pay yakwa ko piem e wiem wa ho fa wo da dros ya de 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Chema nyedase.
0: Yes, so yeah, that's it. Ebebre, and then a ukuda, yeah, tokra, ediama, yemensi, mensi, kracha, anyone, eti 0544445450576223324. Hello, good morning.
2: Good morning.
0: Patro, do you maybe I can say free?
2: Arisha, if you are to
0: Patro,
2: if you are to answer the Metron Crown, Mamintia, MPP, David, Punya, what you are saying. I was like, more boys in general. Mr. Mapanjo, only a blast for 17 and they will go into the phone, you know. The strong fashion say, no, I didn't have a point, I come

0: Omoni mu die e ba ne sie nua grass a o ma ye hu omu yi omoni mu die e wo ho anase sen kra e ma gana fo abo nsa fo no wo mo abo ma chi bebere se da bi yenye ne sa adie bi se no akuma sports stadium 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
1: Because people assume or think of a pitch is eating and watering, it's very easy and very simple and very ignorant for anybody to get up and say, oh my God, what are they doing? What they have to do is to weed and mow, and that is it. But it doesn't work like that. It is very technical, very complex, very difficult, because these are playing fields and they're used for high-level, intense sports and activities. So phase one of the pre-rehabilitation works on the Babayaro Sports Stadium meant that they had to literally pluck the weeds out one by one, something that they've said they've not done in the past. They do it generally, and after a couple of months or less, the invasion of weeds returns, and it's a problem. And that's why you see the patches dark green, sometimes brown. It's very aggressive attack. They even call it disease, but you wouldn't know this if you're not on the grounds working with them. So I said, go ahead and do what you have to do. So I gave the green light for them to do that. The issue is the manner and the method and they use. For me, I don't have a problem with it as long as we're going to get results. The problem is that somebody took a video and it's gone viral.
0: Nasa no eda nesu sweat me about yao ampa for ankra and yati no numa semino. And what you know was if you had gone for yanka bibio was it a crash post stadium no essay? A crash post stadium no essay? Ah, sempani for an ready year be wana a crash post stadium no na a break it down. Na se break it down so so a we are under 20 tournament no ene nya ka nyina so nya dia Ghana enso so no ibetim abo e wa Crown Sports Stadium a na ese ase wa dwuma na o beto che sa man ni ma osika na ase sen kra ese ya hwe na fix ya abofu ankra se a Crown Sports Stadium no ese yi.
1: The Accra Sports Stadium is, should I use the word, breaking up? Yes. You know, I don't want to cause fear and panic, but it must be said in plain and simple English. The stadium is in a very terrible state. And it's not about painting. It's not about fixing bits of wood here, upholstery. It's not about, you know, tightening screws. This is a stadium that was built over a couple of decades ago. We've had renovation works, we have had rehabilitation, we've had quite a lot of interventions, especially when there is a major championship, whether it's football or otherwise. Then we get aggressive, we get active, we get serious in putting things right. After that, it's back to, you know, factory settings. And this has been a cycle that hasn't worked. And that's one of the reasons why we've put together this maintenance department. There was a review and a tour of the entire facility just 2 weeks ago with a French company that has come through the Ministry of Sports and Recreation is privy to this. Their report should be ready any moment from now. It could be today. It could be this week. And they would tell us the true state of the Accra Sports Stadium. They would tell us, this report would tell us whether we need to close down the stadium for a few weeks or a few months or a year, and the extent of work that needs to be done, the steelworks, the floodlights, the pitch. What we have done at the NSA is to propose regrassing, new floodlights, new state-of-the-art scoreboard. But Nathan, it's about funding. So I can talk, request, I can do all that needs to be done. But if we don't have funding, whether from corporate, whether from, you know, international partnerships or from, nothing is going to happen. And I don't think, and let me be just, you know, for the records, where we are now, I don't think we can host the African Cup of Nations unless, I'm talking about the under 20s, unless we start work immediately.
0: Yao Ampofu Ankra, asema wakendi ya jumye na zanse National Sports Authority for mo na mo hwe park ne so and a bayan said yes, we see car.

0: near the CC across Paul Stadium. No, Opera Watcher said, I banish one Mamusica. I can't curse you, yay. Go on some marker says, Emwa, and free baby, ama. And our corporate entities for the companies, no, and our external support be ama. Not just say Ghana, was as a Ghana, a quadjana 20, Afghan, a quadjis a behost to. 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four and in a year personal terms, and Chibiano. Nurse, Bakaque medicals. Ama Yama and Sweat Makuya, or pass medicals are Prince Chenebua, or no ever free basket Holy Stars. Abebo at Yama Mediama, and San Sebidiama for no, or my qualifier Moko Africa, and into me here, players are Omoya de Pa, and a Champions League, no, or my team at the Omo Eremua, and once a Massa and a national, as he a bar ever a whole animal. 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Mediama for as a son of Ney, Omen Heart of Lions. A branch ya, Nedi Eddie Eche Dogli, Eche Dogli, or Bo Edema Heart of Lions. Yes, Ney, a branch Yeno, Omen Mediama, and Heart of Lions of Forsono, agree, Abibia and Sipadia, Nasa Eche Dogli, or every Heart of Lions. Aqua sign Edia Mediama, and once a messiah and a city ya. Mediama Fono and a club in the Mavi, a castle money a brant ya. Your friends say a chedogli, a baby with personal terms, no, not a brant and aqua sign Edia Mawamwa, and once a messiah and a national, is he a tier a one more. Swedro All Blacks, officially, one Edia Basset, one best starting on pre season, no, starting on July 15, and Swedro All Blacks, aye Ghana Premier League team, no, I say in the preseason, no, July 15, and I must know a bit my chance, yeah, and once I'm sat and an associate, Nations FC 4, and an Amadi Abase, Oma Brantier, and a D. Eddie Brandon, Entry Sapon, and a Oma Tono, Oma Tony Saint Joseph, Eddie Neko, Omania, Omadi Eddie Libya, Libya Clubba, Omadi Eddie Al Madina SC, Nations FC Brantier, no, and a Wakako sign. 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
2: 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I'm an inseminum. My main fan source home. Me fear see ye free 2026 FIFA World Cup. And ram and na ye round 16. Se say ye do quarter final. Na enra matches are ye de round of 16 or Argentina shame yen san. Egypt ati mienu. Egypt ine di kanche mienu no. Abrante fense Yasa Ibrahim. Eshe first goal. Enwachi Mustafa Ziko. Eshe second goal. Edema Egypt. Aka 10 minutes na Yapon. Christian Romero ete kano manibaye 2-1. 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Enzo Fernandez eshe winning goal no. Ema Argentina. 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After game no, man of the match eko de ma Leo Messi. 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Man of the match, Ekwadema, Gregor Kobel, goalkeeper, Edma Switzerland, Enra Ball, Masa, Akwano Sobo Basa. Se say, after round 16, statistics in ye, 96 matches, matches makumaku 96, in ye abo, goals di Ebubruja, 280 goals in 96 matches. Any Parko Stadium, akore matches no. 6,259,584 per game. 65,204. Gokin, Leo Messi, Argentina. On Asha goes to Duom. 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Only now share 4 goals each. Players Makumaku Edu N9 14. In Obiashe goals Miensa, including Cristiano Ronaldo, Aokofie. Players Makumaku 27. In Obiashe goals Mienu. Players Makumaku Oha any Dungoche 118. In Obiashe go no Bako. Assist Michael Olisi, our 5. Own goals. Aye 14. Red cards. 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Messi wo 8. Portugal national team ni na be 8 goals a. E hun sem no no. Yakobi sa no say mu komanim, o se nyame anim die. Argentina end deserve so be free mu. The fighting spirit born on mu boy and ye dey mu aputun up no. 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O se ofin se wa letting the team down. 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Liam Rosinia official. We free Chelsea. And as of free Chelsea, no, wako signing Adama Paris FC as coach. Chelsea nyaka prekura ewo so. Said the Chelsea coach free wa na wako sign member bi omenya kakra wo so no. Liam Rosinia eko Paris FC ya, emunsem eno. 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Alvaro Abeloa, eye former Real Madrid coach. Wako signing Adama Fulham. Up to 2029, Alvaro Abeloa, ena eko ako coach Fulham. Na unim, amangwasem. In the first match, one Xabi Alonso. Alonso is a coach at Chelsea. One is a bunny match day one. Now, Alonso is never Madrid. In the Pamono, and I below a baby idea, by any truck. Omienu, and you know, Aquacosium, say, is a Pamubia. Omienu, Aquacosium, or Englander, and Winsome, I don't know. Arsenal Koto goalkeeper, France, Elam Messilia. Achas Akrano, or Sobo Basa, and Winsome, I don't know. Miriasida, Emma Pep student. But what is so bad you should be? Or my drama, and I bring a Bribianon, yet a commentary, a bro, and TGB coffee, pump student, a camera, Ubrashia all day, a genemusa, a boss who buying, a free mwa, mwa, any enema, a best sales and home. 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
3: 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Enunti, Anna Morris, Opoku Denchi, etu ni huwa siho. Ane ni team, Idrisu Adu, ejina for First Vice Chairman. Chachu Awuno, ejina Second Vice Chairman. Kingsley Ado, ejina for Secretary. Charles Awari, ejina for Deputy Secretary. Joseph Nitiwan, ejina for Treasurer. Moro Inusa, akwa for Organizer. Comfort, Jingi, I call for women's organizer. Ishmael Wadi, I call for youth organizer. Abdul Rahim, I call for Nasara organizer. Ernest Opoku, I call for communication. Sam Penfo Wenina, and a chairman, Morris Opoku Denchi, MOD. And you won't say, want to about my Wenina? I want to be parting in him from Plain South. Morris Opoku Denchi, MOD. Order number 3, Morris Opoku Denchi, MOD. Sir, order and Kabom Unity, Ababa, delegates, and the full soldiers. Party members of Biantem. I'm a partner, said Jenny Nasubu. MOD. I am Branty. I was soon partner at Che. Delegate. Yam Tu Abano Emma Morris. Opoku Denchi. And in the team. Now I'm a departing enim. Yam Prinkunim Die. And to me. Emma Osuno Kokroko Amanyakun. Morris. Opoku Denchi. MOD. New vision, new direction.

0: prophets, Meshach Omari, head of evangelists, Kofi Dede, Samuel in team, head of singers, Kofi Dede, minister, Matthew Mensah, aka Santu, Benjamin Omari, assistant head of prophets, Kofi Dede, Jumadi Emuche Mubia, Bomodena Fred Nambe, 0552-275095. Assume Trio! Amen.
1: Josephness, there were born in Aqua Panoquafo. There were that Angels Dominion International Church. Say, yes, man, who you are, say whom we are, our Bible.
2: When you miss to how one, now we be a Bible, I just say, Tia was of us. Now, or the Bible, no actual one we drew. What do we go?
1: So, one cousin, I'll call you Bolivia.
3: 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Warning, warning. The show that's about to be broadcast through your speakers and around the world is just about to start. Turn up the volume and enjoy what's going to happen. Let your mind be free and enjoy the experience. Get ready. Here comes your radio host. Let your mind be free and enjoy the experience. Get ready. Here comes your radio host. It's time. Warning, warning. The show that's about to be broadcast through your speakers and around the world is just about to start. Turn up the volume and enjoy what's going to happen.
1: Josephness, there were born in Aqua Panoquafo. There were that Angels Dominion International Church. Say, yes, man, who you are, say whom we are, our Bible.
2: When you miss to how one, now we be a Bible, I just say, Tia was of us. Now, or the Bible, no actual one we drew. What do we go?
1: So, one cousin, I'll call you Bolivia, maybe a real through home, and I didn't know maybe a Baba of Citrasua, or Bob Brown, who I know. Say, ya, war, ya, we are bang, a cut that was a. Will be a Bible, no pet, then we added that one. We're living with free Israel. Actually, sir, Bible King. Say your man who did one while I far cry and yebby. A choir of first word the Bible, a yes of what? A beer a month for Hawan, a man with a muaya and Tomfum, and a Presidential Global African Heroes Award.
4: Prophet Dr. Joseph Mensah added some 91 protection cream and some 23 favor cream. Abba, a kutia a humbone. Na a beer quine, a winipa brabum. Your prophet, a chia quine, a wa Accra, Amasamai, Stadium Junction, Countryside, Kumasi, Santasi. Jericho Junction, Nkoko Trado, Salvation JHS, Dominion City, Fred 055-4477-959, 0504-604122.
5: 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Now, Mammy, the Gomber Drono, and I'm pissing me deep one dance here at Trem. A yenin corner, they hear that ointment. 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So when you're malaria, what's the word thought they hear that mixture? 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

Okay, so happy birthday and confirm at the very Reverend Dr. John upon Yeboa, Superintendent Minister, Bogosu Circuit of the Methodist Church, Ghana. Kechi Kwabena Edusan, Wani Ebusunya Adofo Asafumehina, Papa, Yema Aweda Papa, Yese Nyankupo Enshira, Nyankupo Adom Enwasa, Sir Entumi Enoso Enfa Emmawonti, Very Reverend Dr. John upon Yeboa, Superintendent Minister, Bogosu Circuit of the Methodist Church, Ghana. No pay, happy birthday, and then confirm.

Ebusia na no peidie na nko wankrata ahudo no wo mo ekan di akyeyen. Online portals no and send na editors no wodi egugumu. And JBI, the moon sem ebeda, but Sammy Multi Satellite Services, bras Sammy, or Sibaj decoder one in chain, say a Star Times decoder, DSTV, Multi TV, HD Plus, finder machines, no, a comma edema installers, no, and a year one cadia hina, Sammy Multi Satellite Services, or bash your home quadi idea on sa ebbe to me, a cadia upe hina ebbe, and which and upe home appliances, say your flat screen 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So, bash your horn one on Sir Ebbe to me, Akebi. And which you know, we be a barbering saloon, Ope, yeah, and who I can hear say a barbering machine, sterilizer, spirit, and I said, yeah, Kaka, who he now, Ebbe, Sammy Multi Satellite Service will be a horn one where they air my war, I'm all the aqua could do you with the city, sir, now it to me, a fat and cocoa has said, yeah, Sammy, a war, a yeah, Kit Kat Junction, why. 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
1: e fine pa fine aya pe bi na try
0: me hu bi crada
1: oh sir oh okay me ko ti rage no we say for coffee no ni
0: okay
1: ti omo di bi aye ye
0: okay
1: wine ni adia e o e come pa okay come
0: you
1: me pe bi abro na what test it ana
0: o di there say there me die mu die a
1: e wine
0: o na me che o say Say me me dem dia say why na emu ahodo
1: but why e why so dia mo dem na na ha dem na dia nya wan yo
0: crash why na si emu ahodo ana
1: oh of course
0: it is me me dem me level there
1: eh by why normal level but bakuni dia nya why bakuni your friend why nya yi and the bitters
0: you is a Ghana Koko Marketing Company wono so agency ya wono sie ene daily ya wono saka efi UAE eno no
1: 3news.com Argentina produce historic comeback to eliminate Egypt and keep World Cup dream alive and have persons living with HIV raise alarm over shortage of antiretroviral medicine
0: yo World Cup no go so koso na no abi before the back of Egypt so be ya on Argentina e bo wa she no 2 goals 79 minutes more kwa
1: but any referee can get
0: three so referee so can now for what now am Argentina for yi abet ti kaya san dane ato so asho mi nsa nya say ha dwene pa na no je say ohwe say na Argentina for no moda for mienu na mo san ba ye bedi nkunim e ka mi nsa na na say abakosem a eso pa abakosem a emu odru pa na so no mu wiye I know we have before, no.
1: Okay.
0: Until we talk about him, but some day work up, no person more my energy.
1: Okay.
0: Munya bona mo famo mpe. 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

0: yeah, et let's say. 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
1: Aye. 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
0: oh akpa. 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And Rachi, what did you say? Who will be enquest September? Not he be the answer short. Ain't he a banner sad there? Not just on mind you could cranny hurry hurry pa, Nesse, untimin testing po. No one who say, Jadiano, who be, and now nibi, no one ya drum pon one. Ain't he a dear who pa? If Jasset and Penny, a mom, Homer Sopa, and a win of vice president, Edema, and a fee, or no air country coordinating mechanism. Aye country coordinating mechanism iku no omo vice president aye Ernest Amwaben enode ensemi tuja kire se wan wiwe mu awon aye no se July ending ya HIV eho aka de de test ye no ebe kwa twi o man mu September TB de so to aso yan hwe ye ne amaye ne na ha be ha dwen pa
1: edwe no home puna
0: aye wana ekoye ayi ekwo Echo, a friend says, Security Service Zimumpo. I attest to a Mumpona. That's 1,000. And I turned 300. Chama,
1: already no, Omaka said this year, 15,000.
0: Chama, I don't know, it's yours. Where am I attest to a Mumu?
1: Aye.
0: And Mimis have been tested. It is a bill, Miss Abin. Oh, I remember.
1: Mimpe Bima.
0: There,
1: they'll wait to me. I should feel why, you know.
0: Onye enye menye se bia mekwaye obabi na misu ana ayi ha be kwa ne na menye ye
1: okay
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1: aya na manfo se omusuro
0: oba mi ni bi
1: ah okay
0: e bi ni ho
1: citynewsroom.com government to blame for sanitation crisis Linda Oklu sleeping on the job Bekwai MP Ghana must emulate Morocco's football development model Kwesi Nyan Techi
0: Yo, ankane. When you buy na Ghana Football Association, or president, on the okwaya could do calf nyina. Nanko keka ko FIFA. And anas, I don't number 12 shian wo kwen we criminal ho. Yera, kwasi nyan techi, lawyer. Now I just say or share Ghana football and pempensu akodru. Now Ghana four, ye need that was World Cup, and you be a Colombian kwan ye. Ye do ye Portugal kwasia Colombia kwashen wo. 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
1: 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Who's for the
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0: 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I'm going to come out Council of State for Council of State. I'm on the ball and now foot to the abana say, Dabi, sir, I dear now, I'm rushing with your 4 person. Me, you know, I'm on yay, but yeah, come on, train sign, sir, say, a behind Jenny, pa, say, who crank crack, a man who do me, you know, some cratter, who bet my MP, the Bia who do an anchor, who to me, who bet me, you know, when I share no union who beam, never Jenny, then I'm rushing with Jim Chaman and say, I a foot to her. 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
1: 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more, one more, a boy, banner, basso, boy, but any Africa, as Africa, have a beardie. Obia, near, you say Ghana, a two and a month, sir. So we hear South Africa, mumpini, ewa hasi, a sandier, a quoso no enti. Na and I'm so, ama South Africa, bino, so edin chimu, ediaba. South Africa, bino, wedding chimu, diaba. Na uhen chimina, in fact, I no pay an amity, a year, a government communicator, no, ewa South Africa, and watch, I say, near Tiani say. And your state visit is an a state visitor who host nation, you know, when I turn, sir, at the fresh, say, oh, be your child about, oh, my slammy, oh, my crew, nay, you didn't come on, and require a my immune, you know, you bet to me a tune pong. Into when a new state visit, the becker say Ghana, buying, and a fresh South Africa, buying, say, woman, and be a Ghana, buying, I say, any metrum, inside the cause, no, you know, 2024, and right now, buying that down, oh, and now the dunk will cook for the oh, no. 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Now, what's that?
0: Shall I? This is South Africa for one is a day.
1: What must you wear in your state visit?
0: And this is a day.
1: A year, a conference, a agreement, a dahoe between South Africa president.
0: I'm on the Ghana by the South, so I'm on the Nenny.
1: Oh, how many needings I was so
0: Yaji tumwa na ya
1: nyantum. 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
1: 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South Africa banche amose mwa prosponi.
0: Se ye prosponimento. 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
0: 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South Africa for a faso air handle, sir.
1: Xenophobic attack
0: issues, you know. And you're the best.
1: Okay.
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2: hello
1: ye Yali hello. Good morning yeah yeah Abraham Yali good morning
2: hello.
1: Okay. Yeah, he see and sabi to me. I can hear and I feel. Yeah, the end come home. Yeah, Brian Yali. Good morning. Okay. I'm say I train one man. Since here he see and sabi kaya Abraham Yali. Bano here we are say amamra. What you say? Odimu akwetene pa. Here South Africa. Ni Ghana. who ensen sem enra and komani hina ese South Africa bany nasi South Africa man pini ne sanko pe opesanko ba ebedi enremu awasi ya bram yali uti en kan pe ma chima aba agu FM so
2: hello
1: yeah Patrick good morning
2: hello
1: Yeah, Bram Yali, good morning.
2: Hello.
1: I'm saying Stona. Until I can't move here. Say Binya ni ya. Yeah, Bram Yali, good morning. Okay. Yeah, we are not MTF for no. One more kick out coming. Yeah, say in Sabekana. Inti no. In commanding na akwa kwe se South Africa man penny. Training sa at che Ghana man penny se osanka waba. 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
2: Morning but say
1: Nyamiadu me huye pam jisa w soon pumu ye.
2: Oh Nyamiadu.
1: Alright. Ainti enra any chese South Africa man pini era Cyril Ramaphosa. Nanka or Pese Waba any Ghana man pini John Dramani Mahama ebidi eye enkomo. 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South Africa abany enra, one sudin chimu adi abaso win any bilateral and as a state visit. Sin a Ghana for any bibia maya who do be a pedia semkase a state visit na Ghana bany M Peso win emumuno a agreement be a daho between Ghana and South Africa 2024. And I'm so ma a Ghana man pini den nana danko kufa the echo South Africa and tiafena asun se a South Africa man pini beba gana no nananka womo fre. 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
2: Bamenda bamenda tiefo. Bamenda bonso ase. Bato mote menka.
1: Ah yete menka.
2: Because there's a feedback. Okay, ne yete ne se whatever is going on no. Amami in Ghana chere se. The junior personal. That is the essence because yes, yeah, 2024. Now then president a call meeting. I think there's a bilateral agreement between the two countries. Normally, you know, when it comes to international relations, there are treaties and agreements. Mm-hmm. What you say? There can be treaties on trade, bilateral agreement on trade. It was a South Africa company, say what? Sansuna, if a Ghanaian company, say what? Mm-hmm. There are other things, Omuhina, Edinkita, because in the world, you know, it cannot stand alone. Mm-hmm. It cannot work in isolation. So there you need the support of others. It's in China, there was a bilateral agreement between the parties so that a company, Baha, first of all, Nipa Baba Yejima, South Africa. It is the treaties, no, or the bilateral agreement, and none of BBC are multi-regional echo court and all those things. Mm-hmm. What you are saying? Mm-hmm. Because, sir, yeah, yet treaties, sir, maybe by investment, for example, maybe by investment or Ghana, maybe South Africa, maybe by investment or Ghana. Now, sir, there's that bilateral agreement, no, and also imagine us maybe be a company that you vary it to my disadvantage. I can take the country on because you need to protect the interest of the South Africa. Okay. South African companies. Ghana has to protect their interest. Samsung, you set up a company under the same your bilateral agreement. South Africa must ensure say I'm not protecting your properties. And so whatever is going on, it's a breach of bilateral agreement. It's a breach. It's a breach of international. Some of the treaties are being signed. You need to protect my citizen. I need to also protect yours. So what you are saying? Mm-hmm. South Africa, some more companies were.
1: Yeah.
2: MTN, they are going for there. Go for. They are going for South Africa for there. All the shopping malls are in Ghana. Maybe South Africa so I'm there. Mm. But we need to protect their property. We need to protect their businesses.
1: Hmm. So respective of. Sir, a taxi SSA Ghana buying hosty a South African president and despite the fact that South Africa is
2: I had the discretion of Ghana government. In the Ghana government, if you say, Sabiata, if you enjoy it, I'm going to say, problem. You are treating Sabiata, me barber, Tramon chain. I will, now my barber family banwa. What's the one no barber, Tanas, and Yanomas, and Yedidi? Will you be happy?
1: Any part of it, any choir, your faso, I can't say, no.
2: There'll be your castle be different, oh. Yan Cassie above the CCS.
1: Okay.
2: But the issue is, Mammy, who said when you are Bria will solve a problem. Oh, Baba Eden. Yamino, one Yan Tokau. It is not two countries that are fighting. And yeah, Yamino will serve you at the first of the Yako. And you wonder who would watch it in me back. So what you are saying?
1: Mm-hmm.
2: And see, it's not the fight is not between you and I.
1: Okay.
2: But so far as would treat me, Bano, I will not be happy. You more treat me, Bano, I will not be happy to deal with you. So what you say?
1: That's what I say.
2: Uh-huh. I will not be happy to deal with you. That is the issue.
1: Mm. So despite agreement be or be and Ghana is right, say, or reject this meeting.
2: Yeah, Ghana has that discretion to do so. So another you know send it to me. I mean, baby. I don't have anything to do with you because Walkra and she say I wouldn't do so. You are not protecting my because it is your duty. As the president, as the government of South Africa, to protect every citizen, irrespective of whether he is legally resident over there or illegally.
1: Mm.
2: If it is illegal, you use the channels. I'm not being deported, I'm not for that aboriginal.
1: Mm-hmm.
2: You're deported, so if you think say, Trump will deport him, go for.
1: Mm-hmm.
2: Trump will go for, say, what about Trump? I'm going to go to the pool. But that is the issue, that is international. You use your laws. You had you deported Nigerians. I'm almost success. Go on. Okay, circle. Okay.
1: Yeah.
2: Yeah, you don't mukro mukro. Yeah. Did you beat them up? Some success can't. Yeah. Boom. You don't do that. So the South African government is not in control. So we are telling him, sir, it is his own ineptitude, and I create this our problem. No, because you control the government machinery. Said that John Mahama said that our uncontrol South African police, uncontrol South African military. It doesn't control South Africa whatever migration. And the only thing I know so two so one of them say minunsia. What they say, who to be treating me for here? You can meet another time. That is the protest.
1: Okay, so if now say Ghana by a discretion a right according to international law near the idea. Positively, negatively, what would be the implications with this meeting here, Ghana rejecting?
2: No, when there's a meeting, it's a mutual, you know, benefit. There's a mutual benefit between the parties. In terms of trade, they will have an agenda. And you may discuss a boy and money. I just said, more or less, you know, a boy in tune. That is the thing. Mm-hmm. And I don't have anything to do with you. And to me, I remember my business call will come into fact. So that is that. You just call your bluff on them.
1: In the end, she didn't have implication. Be I was, am I mean, so?
2: No, no, the implication is that already there is a mad relationship. What you say? In Kitangudiano, I say.
1: Okay.
2: So, even we, the Ghanaian, who's South African, Ukraine, so what can I be a South African? You look at him. Differently. So what the Enka one could be so Charlie is one of me, it's one of us, it's that type of thing. It's one of us, you know. This time no South Africa is an alien. Only Ajana. And the one who are dealing with South Africa, you be very careful. And I was everyone. That is the implication. That is the implication that they created. That is the impression that they've created in the minds of most Africans. Mexico is South Africa about much. Nigerians were supporting Mexicans. Why should it be so? They came out publicly, so we are supporting Mexico because of the South African sovereignty.
1: In fact, Emra Ebeto Dwa say Ghana ban I rejected sa meeting. But okay, social media, almost all African natives celebrate sa na montua Ghana ban etu message ben dey mad the South African governors. Message
2: is telling South Africans they acted stupidly. So they are murdering some fool. Excuse my language. Murdering some and them are more yan and chay ni mwayan and chay and koyi. Because the relationship, as you speak now, the relationship between South Africa and other African countries, you know, has been mad, especially Black Africans. I say, it will take long time to repair it. It's irreparable. They've done irreparable damage. Irreparable damage. Am I irreparable damage?
1: Yes, if you knew a bit, me, I say, see.
2: For now, no, I had bad thing. Until say I'm best some Musubani. But Ramaphosa is benefiting from it because there's an election.
1: Okay.
2: He's benefiting from it. Previous election as a xenophobic attack by now it's going another one. And John said, one yes, meanwhile you are not creating jobs. Urenwe is growing. You've mismanaged the economy. Sometimes when you the black Africans, sometimes I have one thing I say. The consumer buy some and some phone kind of idea. Ramaphosa so bad. Or did some phone my market some ANC for call to me. I'm not going jail. Cry jail. No cry. Court cry jail. So massa. I hugging.
1: And when we are in South Africa, by between me here to repair that damage, to create that cordial relationship between South Africa and Ghana and other African countries.
2: The issue is that what he has to do is that he has to put his feet down, act as a leader. He should act like a leader. What he has here, leadership. When you say at the French, I normally use this word. When it comes to qualities, people are sometimes elevated above their competence. He has been elevated above his competence. And he cannot handle the issues. And only who can they, let me put it that way. His competence is underwhelming. Unlike Nelson Mandela.
1: Okay.
2: But this man, his competence is underwhelming. Even Thabo Mbeki was even better.
1: Yeah.
2: His confidence is underwhelming. His performance is underwhelming. That is the problem.
1: Only international relations expert bidding command. The Omar can say, adding to the separate diplomatic relations and free domestic challenges. What he says, xenophobic attack.
2: Massa. I should have broken. What is it? Say, what about my back? No, my bad, I'm not necessary. Who wants to be back? No, my bad, I'm not necessary. What is it? Why can't you? If they are inseparable. They are inseparable. diplomatic relations, anything. So, if you want to treat, my people, then I will laugh with you. So, what if I'm a government? I'm a government of what people? I'm a government of my people. Is that not it? And if I'm teaching my people, I should support you. Is that what they are saying?
1: Yes, I
2: did have some more card. You see, I cannot have born in Jumse. I didn't bear what? Which you beat in Juman, I didn't born in Juman, which you beat in a pet. Now, sir, I come out of Betty lyrics in the woman. Some of the woman. Because they are not, it's not affecting them, which is why they are making such statement.
1: To we say no, a crime man a gun a bit to me, a fast a balance, say, yeah, boy and crow for who buying a war a year South Africa abroad. Now, if you maintaining a year strong diplomatic relations,
2: the issue is that I think the for under the circumstances, I think the government is doing the right thing by repatriating, by you know, bringing down Ghanaians. I'm more officious because at the end of the day, you need to save in an adult can be the COVID. Or see, we know how to bring the economy back, but you don't know how to bring human beings back. You don't have that capacity to do so, and nobody has it. Jesus Christ spent over yebi. Ever since Jesus Christ spent over yebi that. So what is it? How the Lazarus yet no quite once and two Bible no Jairus ba and then Lazarus. What is it? I know that yet apart from that yet no I can say you're sorry. apart from that, he ain't you. What he has said, so you don't know how to bring him. When you kill human beings today, you can't bring them back. Mm. But when they are here, they can reorganize themselves. See, see a flood in the sea, flood the moon, you say, you lose your lives.
1: Mm.
2: So what he has said. Yeah. But a more whole plan and property as here. At least, you know, they can reorganize themselves and bring those things back.
1: Okay.
2: So what he has said. So for me, first, our first responsibility, or the responsibility of the government is to protect its citizens. That's the first responsibility. Apart from that, what else? Who is protecting Gofans and what to talk about the economy? Or diplomatic relations? Diplomatic relations is a third matter. Mm. It's a secondary matter. You mean not even a secondary matter. It's a third matter.
1: Okay. All right. So, based on Anamutua Ghana buying A2O, would you say a bit to me the pressure be about to South Africa buying so?
2: Definitely, currently as we speak, there's pressure on the government, but it's only that they will tickle themselves and laugh.
1: Mm.
2: There's pressure on them now. You realize that all African countries, especially even those your neighborhood, your neighboring countries in around South Africa, you have beef with them. You have beef with them. So how can you develop? How can you make progress in isolation?
1: Mm.
2: And because in Hawaii, even the black Africa, but if you call USA, it is going to affect you.
1: Mm.
2: It's going to affect you. It's going to affect your international relations. When people are dealing with you, they will deal with you with magnified spectacles.
1: Mm. Okay. Now, Abraham Yali, say you're declining state visit from the South African presidency. Does it really say that Ebimu Kano demonstrated solidarity with Ghanaian citizens and other African migrants in South Africa?
2: Oh yeah, that is it's a solidarity. It's in support. Yeah, Abana is in support of whatever.
1: Too bad. Say Yashre Ira Abraham Yali El Ahumaniso. And Kwama ni di na fire South Africa Mampini and Sariana Muntua Opesanka or the Belshim Wagana. Na Ghana by Chesa Isan de Akoso South African tea and yadi obepenis and shimudini muno. And now to see any international relation expert, an international law expert here Abraham Yali, etuchum koma na or chadri and ya found also saying and a huno sanka by shena fenu. Sir, we are here. We are holding that. In Tino, irrespective of the ECB, ano, sir, Ghana buying a genitum. Now, Obasa, we are in Sahel. Come with the Jumidino. And now, Ghana buying is right. Sir, Obeka say, sir, acquire money. Young crop for fast for South African tea. Young person, Ibishiamo. And now, my message is number. Every person, you have any akenka. And then, my good night. 6.9 FM. Police, Nino Edruno. 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Oko herba pharmacist chemical shop. Baby biara. Your police Nino Edruno and the air camp for Eddie Amao. It's to phone 0246208496 and at 0540710113. Nani a year and penny four entry three anchor. Do be a piano on sa ebi to me. I can no pay about time at a jenny posokra. Now, Quadano so air how I dream over then with me. I breakfast come Eddie Amao. Aye Milo, any air can for the amount. Kuko won papa pan. And intino about frane and no mwa. 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Now for mama, for another woman, them one more one who are the honsem, and quote a year and can for the drugs authority. Aj a year and country at a young crown man's not for any year, Abraham Yali, a young common. Yeah, Yali, yes, answer my crab, baby.
2: Hello?
1: Yeah, Yali, yes, answer my crab, baby.
2: Okay, let's go.
1: Now, old church and same winner, Homano, a tomb.
2: I'm saying, yeah, papa. Pretty young, sir.
1: All right. Intina, maybe, sir, we know a demonstrate solidarity with a Ghanaian citizens.
0: Hepatitis A, B, C, liver home, how and our war, and then we had what how I did it. I want some night in the amount, saw your bar, saw your bema, hernia, and epilepsy, traya DB, and a hawa. Kwa Yankopa Herbal Clinic. 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
1: 052-397. In my life, a year natural health clinic in Pinifo, Indidi, a year and come on. Rock driving school. I'm net driving on. Don't say, hey, so Ujina car, come on. Now a driver for the trim, now obitic, stay here. We're called driving school, who need driving. Say, when one called driving school, a adward or could be mate, any chain driving. And as no of a bin or car or chain driving, or the car, it's your difference, you know. Who difference ne pa na so be drive ya drive ye pa who road signs na na wo ko hu se ya drone ntwie se obetwa kan se trouble wa hada bi ko rock driving school ne nche driving papa pa papa we e ba 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
1: Okay. Na, what you say, tiwa hono?
3: Oh, boko, nyami adum. Nyami adum.
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3: Debi. Debi.
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3: Omu nyo hu ye.
1: 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Okay, miye shos omu ti.
3: Ay, omu ti pa.
1: 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Anyway, say yeka child denial assessa de na gana mra really eka fa ho
3: meda se me chea guti fo nyina say yeka childa o ye oba children's act no ma act 560 na o see a child is a person below the age of 18 years
1: okay
3: and say abofra bia wonyanya 18 years ye bia no e wo gana mamu de ye fra na akola yes pa unya 18 e bruso pe na say why adult
1: yes what's wadwebo
3: that's it
1: okay
3: because bet me to aba bet me nyama bebre ba san kola ya come say unya 18 years year mun timi to aba mun timi nyere e na e ba children at mo a e kan kola welfare at ni chere say section 2 chere say the best interest of the child shall be paramount in any matter concerning the child asem bi e be si bi a akola wo mbia no ye be hwe bebi e de kola no beto a na de akola no e ye kola ye ma ye na kola 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
1: okay bra
0: unzo go anka
1: o anka o
0: wan grow I'm going to go to the house. Oh, why are they? Bazaar, Trinity, all the same, chairman, you believe Abaso.
4: Why are you doing? I believe so be at the car crash. Our bekwama. Now share district director panel before. 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Taxi me trotro san.
1: I'm saying.
4: It's a

0: children's at no more. And maybe any horse, a colonia, tinting of social or an hour for. And maybe any at no, and maybe any baby,
1: sir, a quadania, so over her now.
0: Debbie.
1: Nan, as I see you, Yamra.
0: Brat, and rush, I will for say,
1: Yen Shankola.
0: Would you a colleb, you are sent quite a social channel? And it depends on how I will know Usha Obano.
1: And
0: a show out on Ubano at Tanaye.
1: And a bemo Ubani over here.
0: Could be quite fine and say, Ebiana Mimiti, Ebiana Mimapa one Shameda. Me hun down my life. Nebbia Mistefana, Shamia. 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Mesha Mistefana, Meshano. Cause on my own, I'm not meaning Yanano. On a name in Tanaye, or no Shami. May I run up in hospital? Ha, and Hona Ebia say, Ebia, or your third party. 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
0: medasi. 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
0: 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children. And to call him beside me, Biana, whoop, I will woo. Whoop, I will tear, say. Whoop, I say. And a clan of crap wouldn't say, Bia. The father is alive or is not alive. So, when ye be an idea, that should be out, we be who knew, we can say, ah. And now, okay, dear, I have some way, do you? Now, can say, ah, sir, my missing pay woo. They open we. I'm going to show papa. 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
1: Like free last week, but this week, na a brand TB lamente ewo social media. Na nin semi hinane se na owo 18 years. Ena by one was 17 years. Ena womu away. Na womu away no akwalani di 3 months pe. 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Ena, pua, okoye. Now, after 3 years, obana pese wababe shu habo frano. To the extent, se, opese obe di habo frano kwa na wako tuwane shesu. In this case, bea mane is justified, se, obe prevente abai wano access to habo frano.
0: Medasi, a bad sad situation, let me kan say, if any child neglect, Say or bad time, wa woba. Now kola, you are still breastfeeding. Oh, yes. Or the dad no go beman was supposed to report the case to the police of child neglect. Because at that time, nakola ni breast milk no to grow. And now oba jan no or drane kono. Why no born a man ye? Who is aware? Ebiana busy and fear no bejan wo. So the family were all aware about it, say when they see ye.
1: Yeah, when I see again the crabus of winning movie.
0: Quote, when they see ye. Maybe the girl didn't come again and for this whole past years. I feel now or resort to say, so who ne banner. In as much as say we join the banner that time we join chair say, oh colony view. What you can do is that say it be overclan man in fan uncle. But seeing the child, because I always tell people that this whole issue goes hand to hand. Memman in the year mano, and I manage the year be mano. The first say I abandon chair say we should just condemn him and say a clan oh view. The Lord didn't say that. Say Obi Jan the battle baby. Now one baby. Now the mawu he brought the child to you as a person. Yeah. Say be Obi Jan get and Obi Jan. There are two different things. The issue say be Obi Jan get and how much? If you mean say who die in here? Me no ne wa kola ano. Now Obi Jan get and Obi Jan. I didn't give the child to you. Obi Jan o. As to whether I say kola, I'm sorry kwa ubu umunu. Where who nukano? I didn't know. Okay. Nobody knew. But situation where I met you in the house, I give the child to you. And I make sure I'm meeting with her. In as much as I say, boy, I didn't consider the story. I say, be they all can quite correct because we have not heard from the part of the woman yet. He's only saying what he wants to say. And I always say that I don't judge people or I don't conclude on issues based on one side of the story.
1: But let's assume, said the bear manica, that is the story.
0: Who bet me as me? I mean to me as me.
1: I don't know
0: who the bear as me, all right. But I mean, I'll take it from both sides. In a situation where seriously, no, a bear not bear manica, be a bear or banner. So and I want to no, or the bed no. The woman didn't do well. That I will not sit here and then justify say why I did. She didn't do well. Because a child of 3 months is still breastfeeding, as I said earlier on. Ogusu no no for. And suddenly for us, there was then I can't send Makolano 6 months exclusive breastfeeding. Now the colana at that time no. Fan se bien na bema ojo kolana na o baby any fi ho beha kolana. What happened to the child?
1: But man the one or share about friend or a bema up to now or a single parent touches or baby and canon to you at 3 months or no ana SME near the idea
0: because you saw the man from working, you know, because what's Jack Lalima will be at that time for this period of years. The woman will have to come and explain his reasons why she did that. Okay. And if the guy feels said the okay, no, I don't know, come on, forgive her, why not? But that also does not mean say all manage her clan for the rest of his her life again. Or one question, one colano. If you are giving her access to move with the child from the house, it's what he has to be careful about. Okay. Because who name Timpoa or the buses here? Let me go to here. And there was a situation whereby even a man can own share or ban. Why will we? 1 month, 2 months, you already cried. I also tell people that, so about for next, say a deep maintenance of a child. People in Kofun Tiazi. The child is a baby, in the clan in Didi. But also, mommy in Didi. not even breast milk from Akolano. So Akolano and the end result of the food the woman is eating to get breast milk and give to the child. That is why I say Obi wufu frana, you just come out Obano to feed. See, I be watching me after Akolano. Especially why the man is not giving the money. If you not buying crops, only it may be a. For instance, be a 16, 17 years. Because sorry, no can also now Akolano is 17 years. Because cold. Now say Obano 17 years, only it may be a. So if after childbirth. Now, how will I take care of the child? Because one, my parents are not even supportive of the whole thing. And even now, your mom fifi. And I was just one now, only crying. Won't see any crying from here. The woman may have done that because somebody brought her. Said your baby a boyfriend, your boyfriend. But she didn't do well. The hard truth is that she didn't do well. But that does not mean say all man access to the child. We have types of access. Yeah, what the woman want to know?
1: Okay.
0: And then what the other man said, Jifa court weekend, Jifa court vacation. And then I made 2 points. I'm like, bro. And she said, I'm a Jacolano. And then I said, move your colony free walk. I'm not going to talk about it. And then what do you what if you ho? Maybe a weekend, me will fear. Oh, but so from me. The first say, many will tell my teacher, I'm going to say, oh, sorry, I know about me fear. Debbie. And then I am not, maybe bring the NTS here. Good, but one of them, one of them, one Ebia na mekwa na menyu jai kwa no me ni bema neti
1: okay
0: nti also offer me kwa sebia o ebia Friday me ba ho because o se me ni ne o me ni nti bon mama se ebia me ba na pass o ba ha Friday na wa mo se me ni o shedem o ba dwim bon sebia me ni we bi fufuro nti o se bo na mana sebia me ba ho abehwa kola no e kwa wo mu ana ebia Friday no end bo ame bra memorenda na be ho akola no eno na u ba wo akola no wo fi ho me ti ho bi. Now, what home, but what do you need in Jabaka to watch and when I did work a crack? The only band on their man now. And I award the clan Jennifer Cock Fee. Yamakwine, me 2 points, 3 months, 2 months, and if by a clan of a cock. Now, me bound the general, and also work. So there are so many types of assets. The first say, Bia, and so would see me. Now, would there be more come uncle Wakalan with you? What can I say, Yamaha says here?
1: Ebi ano nso pɛ sɛ ɔde ne kɔ sɛ na okay the second one na ebi awɔ pɛ weekends bi holiday bi Christmas bi vacation bi ɛne no wɔ pɛ nti sɛ ɔbɛ hwɛ ne nim no wɔ mpa sɛ na one hour kitchen sɛ ɛnyɛ pɛ
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0: you want upɛ de ɔfa no akɔ
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1: Okay.
0: One of the things we look at is how the person communicates.
1: Okay.
0: Because I'm kan say obi won kwa na on the more right but na dwum ka ka no nti ebia na wo ba nkwa no ebia na what the dance na wo suru so the clan man order ni kwa na be man kwa won say oba ntim ka no so the man kwa na one here the back was in Wenningjon, but not mean Kensin in him. What must I say? Okay. So by a one from the person talking, Bones say, Bia Debbie, the man out of the coffee, I bear hard drink. To the bear on the say, would ye we can be an coffee or no homocolan for some time. And now, let me say, what do you mean back a cassel by Jubana de Naco? There should be communication. So, okay. Don't buy any communication now.
1: Right.
0: How will you take your child?
1: Okay.
0: So I always wonder how the men say, me come know about the number.
1: Some women, a man be so kind.
0: Some of the kind home so. No, my body to be said, dear, but I'm coming in number. You seem to be so we know the mommy. And I mean, see, I say, because Obi on any war banner. Ah, Colonel War Wuhon. Who don't get him say, only be on the number. Never the same, me know about the number. People come to my office that, where will you cry? Omo know who numbers. So about the young man, so baby, be my colonna. Offers you, be my name, so. And I'm down for me so. No, no, to be beer the man, no, to defend a damn for Nesso. See, or back, I don't want no. Or what my oil between a mom, you know, and I'm doing show my back.
1: A colonel moshe, and you're no moshe. Cool, the person who bear my number, banner number, na who not dry the Facebook.
0: What's it?
1: Well, when the Facebook, then I can say, and again, Wi-Fi, Papa, and Wi-Fi, or Chenna, no, about for Chenna, aggravating because who's in the people have? Overhead, the Oya, but if not so move for enough for the woman for the punishment. I got to talk about this.
0: Nadia, on paper, no, on paper.
1: I be on paper, I will eat your home.
0: Sir,
1: I did my own pool, but when I yes, I pass, I did.
0: Minimum da.
1: How many countries?
0: There be.
1: Sure. Hey. Yenya wa yen trimpana oho. Ena yen.
0: I say yenya wa yen trimpana. 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
1: 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And they warm one. Ye jaw idea, no, ye contoka by Ohania Behel status. As ye stalk you. Mammy said, Bema Ben and Sabuko, and then etiho aiding common. Mammy said, Be a Sabuko, Baba and crying and water tidy for Framan Ashe. Oh.
0: And as I'm going to die,
1: oh my jay,
0: sir.
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0: but emotionally, they are still there.
1: A person has a wife, and your most officer is a wife.
0: Some who are familiar with Uncle and found who, and
1: I found who,
0: sir.
1: I found who.
0: Wow,
1: because I be Uncle Jow and I sank out to
0: take a cacao. Send me say, and I meant to me, I say,
1: who say when you
0: when you effect on me so, but I need you, my sir, and tea.
1: But on the case, say, ABR. Akwadanu wa meme ho, right? Blibinti, mintumi nshe abofra no, se de se me hwe no. 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Based on emotional disconnect binti. Me persist na me deny a ye assessor by law. No, what does he say?
0: The fact that you have access today does not mean that you can have access forever. Somebody may have custody, and somebody may even fight for access again because you have access. For say be a oh custody, the colonel why custody.
1: Okay,
0: me na me pay access. The colonel will want me for any year. Me no wage all right, but I already know no. Also, over so far, be manoko and for banoko. Good, offer be money the call, but. From what I'm saying, you're not just saying to me, "I'm calling." What's wrong? I'm sorry, five. What you're calling? Feel quick. What bedjuma? So calling the deal. So on the deal. So we drive. So we go school. Unim. So we have a pump at 10. Now we are going to go school. Now we see what we feel. After now we be driving to school. Now we move away from. Now we keep my calling. So now I want now. I want to start. Now we do no. That I go school here. But even I'm calling Oswa. Yeah, be 7, 8 years, 9 years. I call. And so we're trying to go back. We go one just keep your table. So say be a different school. Ti ma dress ye wie. Me twen se papa bam bam ska me school. Me papa am bada. Oba ba ye 10 11. 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Wa hwe me ama me hunyi na epra. E fie wo fo na anim se oni me ne wu akwara no. Ti ma fra me aba ma ne sisi na kwa no eko. Oba ne wonko se oba me ho. E be le di complaining se o pe custody of the child. Na wa ji akwara no. Na fe ono mo ama access. Because se wu akwara no go si wo hwa na. Kwa ne be wu answer na time kwa so. And so, Baba, Baba, we say, custody of the child. Now, I'm granting custody based on the name of our kind. So, whether it is true or not, because we have to do investigation and find out, say, the Obeka, you know, Ampa, and I say, Nyampa.
1: If you can have a new partner, the moment they say, Tiabo, Frano.
0: Now, you say, Debbie, we are calling it. When I can say, a bank, Colonel Semna, the best interest of the child is always paramount in the case of a child. The second baby, all one behind drink. Now, our full minute, I see, Omu, they are still alive. Now, a wall, Colonel, wall, but the Colonel Comuno, and Buano, you want to say, I can free her, the man, the other party. That's an open access. Now, but I'm the man, Obama, the man. Oh, crack, I'm a baby, I'm not going to laugh. Colonel Bossy, ma'am, me quite that hoddy, a common quo. And a pause, I don't want to fight it, said one, and I saw you know, a pomfrey, a jumobans, or a bremid guinea. Kana Ako, 1, 2, 3, he keeps saying the same thing. Okay. We'll deny you access of you carrying a child to your house. But we'll give you access for you to see the child and go back. Okay. Because I clan call for the biano baby no the yariaba. And now baby any one so much also because the woman in the indi. And baby biano when you mean I basa and say
1: Mwarina
0: to Marino Medase. Then I said Aklan won't mention. So I don't know who pray for access to carry the child to your house. And I am access now behind Colano, now Unko. Sometimes we end up most of the situation, they don't even give them access at all. So we go school Colano. Some of the parents go to the school because Okofi Hona, they be seen, open fight. And see, on our own benefit, but Colano go school because on no trust school for Sintino. On the Colano was school into a fetching, the man of my school, and our bow, and they do a Yamabaho. Or quite be after they know the command, and I be away fret. Teacher, me when I was school, Anna, we ban in school bed 2 weeks new. Get out there, ban me ho. I'm ban in school. My church school, ban in school. So those are some of the situations that normally happen.
1: Okay. All right. Remember, baby, sir, say, a man, I say, I will forbid me a prioritize it according to best interest during custody and a access dispute. Say, me, tell me, what say, ewo awufo ni ntem fa abofra no si ebehwe no si emehwe no si ebehwe no ye ye ma ba beji nse me ma beji no no ekwan me nya ni hina emu no ye be se akoda no eyi edi eka eye ye 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Whole Technical University 2026-2027 admission. Say say a cross with den and den ani and into Obane Wie Secondary School. 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Admission requirement nuniye se bachelor's degree programs and our person will be ya and ye wasi SSC and as a CTVET certificate so unya aye minimum ni C and a C6 and a lower credit three course subject and a three relevant electives and so ube to me any admission aba be ye degree program afe HND and a 2 year diploma program and no wasi SSC and a CTVET certificate na wode e ba minimum no aye D and a D7 pass respective subject in them obetumi e de nya e yakunya se wo ba se obi a wanyin so so a se wo umfie ne 25 years and above 25 years and above obetumi apply aba be HND 2 year program ni bi e Whole Technical University me pa cho for matured aye candidate no application deadline no aye September 4th open forms nibia and admission forms be a Fidelity Bank, Ghana Commercial Bank, and a Ghana Post. And I'll be to me a friend number na mobile money. What they are told? *776*217# *776*217# Network be a was you be anum. Ube to me at the ato a year Whole Technical Investor admission forms nibi. Internet national a year app.htu.edu.gh/admission app.htu.edu.gh/admission e-voucher no 180 Ghana cedis 180 Ghana cedis say your degree say your diploma 180 Ghana cedis postgraduate and our person will be in so so forms no 240 Ghana cedis afi non tertiary program no and also 150 Ghana cedis Frey Najin Chemu and our WhatsApp here was 0362-290-146 www.ttu.edu.gh Yenfa Emma Wo Kenop Care Hospital 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Ye wobre wohon ye lab services ni ye juma 24/7. 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And ye wo Fre 0303-939579. 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
2: Ah, my little ones, gather around. Once upon a time in the heart of Accra, a man in his fancy car sought directions. But oh, the Ghanaian way.
3: Hello, bro. Good afternoon. Can you please show me where the Presby Church is?
4: 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Turn left at the big mango tree with the broken branches with most of the mangoes falling. Ask there. Anybody will show you.
2: And when the Black Stars take to the field, every Ghanaian becomes a coach.
5: 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Play into what you want, sister. Huh? Fatika, I want to be dribble.
2: Ah, the sacred cue for our beloved Gobe. As you wait patiently, rehearsing the perfect vibes.
6: The Aviati. 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The Kokono.
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2: These, my dear ones, are some few moments that make our Ghana truly special. 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Special moments are worth celebrating with lily rice. Lily rice, yenimuna fritite. 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
2: 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Believe a message bua ha na ma ma men kan sana ma 7% di trato e di trato. I say, good morning, boss. It seems what the director is saying is different from what happens when you get to their office. It happens to me when I visited one of their offices about the ordeal. Or say I'm going through. Nothing came out of that. It seems they are only there to serve the interest of women. It's a pity to go there when you are a man. Can I have a number? Okay. Now, man, they are saying, say, I need you, I need you, I need you, I need you. We are a worried man. Obomiku.
3: Medasi.
2: I said, okay. O come office, Nibia. I said, move favor, man. I said, Memano.
3: Medasi. I am not because I'm engineer, because we are offices, baby. And you're my right office, Kwan. Of course, I'm the BMW. Your other offices are Musu. I can't call them once.
2: Okay.
3: And see, indirect, direct or indirect, because I'm in my office, but I can't once. Because about human rights office here. So, Obana, about chat cast assessor. You know, me no intransi. Ebi saw Banu the entire office of the Kadama were behind. If the reasons are not reasonable enough, ya bugu. And my catcher was self. Sebed, eh, Hadria. Yes, that is fissure over Quako Sakolan for the meantime. Start creating rapport. What to make a call, any baby, and I am on fine self, a clan for no call baby a war one. A better one's no ban, maybe a nap, some quan and your crana. Now, if you tell my then, we can now talk to each other with my friend, some name Banner Cassa, because everyone quana, oh no ban quite and Casso.
2: Okay.
3: Only the number.
2: Okay.
3: And see, more hand who may pour my German number. So it should be so now, only on frame.
2: Okay.
3: My brand office.
2: Matty, Bacusso, I say, or say, please, what does the law says if a man looks after his children to grown up and later find out that DNA test results shows that he is not biological father of the children? I think so we can come on hold
3: there. There be, at least what the court.
2: DNA and same the court room.
3: Mm.
2: Okay. I think so we see the same thing. You know? Yeah, 0544-445-0576-223324. Ube to me a friend na fee. Wasem bisa who do he na susunum. Wait to me ebisa. Believe anani wa say director Srach. Ewo etiwa eye east. Hello, good morning.
4: Good morning.
2: Me patro di me be access free.
4: Alright,
2: into you.
4: Madam so can I send be na asem wo dia. Me sem. No na me wok match. My mamma knew me, I knew buying Nana. You're driving. I feel me cook, me cold ma, me ba. I feel cold ma, but I feel me by ya. Na, me ba penny, no. It's Nama. Or is me brass, me brass, and me fan, and in turn. What a colonel, this one can't say me. Second one, a colonel ma, quine. Well, in some good ya, come, mamma. Me cold ma by ya. A day she was in the penny. Ching, Mama, my sponsor. I feel you want me to call me, I'm going to call me, I'm going to call me, I'm going to call me, I'm going to call me, I'm going to call me, I'm going to call me, I'm going to call me, I'm going to call me, I'm going to call me, I'm going to call me, I'm going to call me, I'm going to call me, I'm going to call me, I'm going to call me, I'm going to call me, I'm going to call me, I'm going to call me, I'm going to call me, I'm going to call me, I'm going to call me, I'm going to call me, I'm going to call me, I'm going to call me, I'm going to call me, I'm going to call me, I'm going to call me, I'm going to call me, I'm going to call me, I'm going to call me, I'm going to call me, I'm going to call me, I'm going to call me, I'm going to call me, I'm going to call me, I'm going to call me, I'm going to call me, I'm going to call me, I'm going to call me, I'm going to call me, I'm going to call me, I'm going to call me, I'm going to call me, I'm going to call me, I'm going to call me, I'm going to call me,

0: 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See, as I say, you said the Yanibi Nana Babe County, a food promax, your bankuni tilapia, bankunin kruma, and one more any a yemoku, sawa, a ye kushia yachi, sausage, and assorted vegetables, a woman, a fee continental dishes, say assorted jollof rice, assorted air fried rice, loaded fries, french fries, promax classic pizza, pizza peche, shawama dedo, and a yam chips, any a kokwana, say a yet tilapia nina, a food promax, any. De Emma War. Ube to me our da near the bread of fear. Oh, your programming up a say, Gianni Emma War. Need any food promax when you any a year answer so. And Coco, Hotel Johnson, Quino so, Yene a year, Mr. Isaac, a bansoon, any day a year, Shanim, and Coco a year, Abu Diem Flaying. Now place you order no 0543 506 594. 0543 506 594 Food Promax hashtag no a food option. EPM Media College in Coco Hotel Johnson and a war. Mawa Buffan Badinti, a man in Nisha Dihunu, sell or bayer and some training, and to me, and from and say ready, say TV. Quadentity and a EPM Media College courses no ABB TV courses, a ho radio programs, a honum, Bosumin Sia Pet Nabo Friendly Win and Titianum attachment 100% guaranteed. A fee, bema diploma, bema baby, so Marqua Quay attachment no. 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
2: Na dom ene ne humoboro enye kesie ewo so. 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Isan se. And not that many old bonfire, so Becca, yeah, my wooden free one home. And the idea who shared with Adin Yankopon and sat near Sere one way with Adin Yankopon. Bambo phone way with Adin Yankopon. If you be the idea who told so the Bepem and Uni Hamoda, a great Dima dance, yes, eh? Hamodi, any wafa, only a Jubudi, only a young one who told so. Na how bambo free way with Adin Yankopon, tipo, yeah, who by her, yeah, so. 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Midi Aya Emmanuel or Safo Kwabe. Ya now I frame it. Okay, Mame Bajago. Now, first of all, my patra, but I boom to Zenia Manku Yaya to an amount and a far quote far qua to add yes. Angels Dominion International Church in your Dano, Prophet Doctor Joseph Mensah. Go Hunu Papa Ya, what do you need to me with Adi Adomano or the Becon Ajo? Wa won koko habi ashe nso ma me say we travel salvation school or dominion city na na number here 0544
0: and begin to
2: 4779559 that is 0504604122 prophet doctor joseph mensah or the bible ni ki ye adwuma to call betnas na watwa bra bu mama no ahunu na ye echo adwuma e wo say ye be mu wadi afi ni ye etwe waware ye sign ni ye etwe unkunu medie sign Kwan be ni emfaso. 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Franco Abankoko amene. Beka se competition I very high, but omubua. Because here ni emano na obenya quality na afi ne boda form. 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Ye ni emabo da form, obenya quality ones no. Yem crabe shiwe bisasi eh. When I'm coming, I'm going to cook my own crying. But you say your Nokia phone, Samsung, iPhones, smart TVs from 32 400 inches. Who here? Franco air conditions 1.5 HP, 2.5 HP. 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CCTV cameras say, who here? Pa. Sacron for no adoso, Ipabon for adoso, to a Juma Cranwa. Now they want a Tassani and Yameco. Frey was 0503 708985. 0503 708985. He started about center, did a new best man capsules, so no Abame, what was that? Where that what you say, no, yeso, your boy, yes, so bossa. Was the die was so to me, Kenya, huh? The best sell now watching a good one, Because you were none on soon, Imunumudi, Udi did my. I want to send about for my start about center the new best man capsules. No one mini be a memo drew. Yeah, because a man at us and say, yeah, mama, miniamba. Who's could be a Beneza, Isaac Pharmacy, Antiaco Bambi, Climbers, and Price who ASM, BTV, Antrico Pharmacy, and Yenam Agbeco, Cofrudia Delight, on a gaps and crab and blessed. Achimo Dao, Chini by LB Amwa 4, and Afisu Kadi Martin Kumi, Afram Blizzard, JK Aziati, Akrani Kings, Rogri Jones, and Abuachioni T Nutted. Low sperm count and erectile dysfunctions in the early discharge. What do you need? The new best man capsules. 0244-966-043. I don't pay one okay cut to say, one okay for my energy to go further. You don't have it. But you hear me all in one. I don't have a boy. Yeah, because I'm tempenti. Yeah, now be question. I could hear you on a me all in one. And one woman in Sushi. You know, you know, woman contain here vitamin D. Any other supplements, a boy, you need to my energy to go further in the day. That you patron no pep bia. You walk around when you made say, no, I know, per se, or booty. Tidia. Eh, Milo. Co-provision shop beer movie near Beato. I'm a patron, Miss Roman Fun, and I say a pro man phone, one a year, Juma. 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Akunya be was say a pro man phone, one a year, Juma. You hear any pan of 50. I just have to come and come. We do free accommodation, we daily, new weekly allowance. We train out to come and your wife is a fee. And how baby, baby, I call that. Your baby, mama, baby, add that. Fred was 0248-007744. 0248-007744. Now, the question for the day, five in your shaka crevia. A few so afra by webby dia dance and akra wakania with a diama wadrentre. Now they have become because akwaya waresa media drinking any baku food stream. Good morning, okay, Yankopun Shandy DJ by your Jumapa mobile. You because you yesterday with a Yankopon. I said that they say wouldn't shram on so and your Jumapa Danny Dany and a mobile. And when Yam Shakers and Kerry with a Yankopon, I boy a hope I hear. So amen and amen, no sentia and command and akwesi. Your boy, I'm ranting any crew from on sister Salome, the wife, sister Rita. And I could fear Japan, we, a baba, amingo, and Coco Crufufro. Now, you were drunk, Mama Subia, no, it to a TDD, Yadia, see a TIME time. Time, herba, mixture. Also, TDD, Yadia, Rubu, Dokronama, Wajia, Tumzabia, Yadia, and Malaria. Would be anyone, Yadia, and Malaria, and Tontum, the dear TDD, Yadia. That is, maybe I hope I'm born to me, and could you pay, and I said TDD, Yadia, and a bedroom, and I was the only two as the amount. A time, herba, mixture. And what change your time, HH, herba, mixture, and capsules, and so Nedia A and if a mood and say a bwama won crab one yang what young one stronko na se be ye na ya de bia ya na babetra ni pediana so 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herba mixture and then a capsules no. Ebe traffic ba center one betre we ni ama ubi wana nani no but the shad ye haimu a ya no. You are crana driving a crana and I drew to mean driving sans a light to turn near. There's an adihuna IBB or yes, a light won't mean that. Who also crana a hiny PC or shadia in ye. Messer said, if you are not doctor cracker chose you when you obey your operations and say mwaba when in a so. And I cataract to say, yeah, ete ebiaba when you so. Who are shadia send your bussin and this one and I say, I bring your brain in anno. As any abyssy everyone and this or person and in a prune soon I echo. I be traffic bar center. Pray was 0555-0545-0545-0630-455. No fee paying, free textbooks, free uniforms. And to what they are, I say, Obeba, and to what before we fill in, we are not going to go school. But if you are behind the Quran, no, we are not going to. One actually, yeah, placement, no, Obeba, results, no, Obeba, and a placement, no, Obeba, or have been drinking in Tantoni. Because one I call, you call, try, call, one am pass, you go school, so who do you not buy, you know? One I say, I be fire, and some call, pass, say. But in here for happy, we so Obeba from one, and yeah, they are juicy, can be a fee paying, be a no in him. Even one I buy from two, from three, yeah, wow. That. You saw no true be an hour person band here register become from 3 4 no a quinya ewo ho. Love deck students, you know, if I true between a better as a sanctuary bill. Admission a course to St. Anthony SHS. Fred was 0244. 0206 02244 920 0246 0244 970 funeral invitations. Obasi Fakua, and today I see motivation servers because here you won't feed the Ayasha Diacraba. But he said, be a graduation, a war, who know to be with you, graduation invitation card in here, wedding card, and also near, say your funeral invitations, and also near funeral posters, yeah, yeah, your printed pictures, large format printing, material printing, flag printing, printing card, one way printing, DTF printing, digital printing. 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I won't say more about bema, and now we need cataract, eye pressure, and I yen cancer stroke, yadi sciatica, sisi, yadi rheumatism, diabetes, high blood pressure. 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

0: 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Does it play a vital role in marriage?
1: Yes,
0: Dental clinic. 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I want to say, oh, come here 50 years, oh, come 40 years, oh, come 30 years, 20 years. Or say, oh, you're not okay, only the infidel bad when no say near you, you say when you not as your serene will be who no say. No set no great acquaintance, say a fepa. And the moon cut near maybe a titty sign, they be here free. Ice Block Factory, Patrol Cocoa, new station store number 21, main entrance in the Oopsie Chopper. Yeah, event organizer and I graduate be done when you be here say what's some more drinks I hold war hold Ice Block Factory. I feel your main one and Kasawa Kunkweti and Kwasko Junction Kinky House. Ice blocks. One are yeah, event organizers. One on sweat on drinks. I hold one a fresh fishy draft. I feel so a year coastal preachers in Indianano. But your Ice Block Factory moon fair number 0242647761. Pimp Sign Company one day. Cements Vita Herbal Mixture and Capsules. No that's right. Be able to your stomach also. Now say be UTIs. Menstrual pains, menstrual disorders, irregular flu. And I say be a bad set up a set hemorrhoids and many pals. Kuku utu asia sciatica. Be an etu asia tritrin in timu tritrino. When I'm a yabi yabi jaw so. And I cry premature ejaculation, sexual weakness. And I want to think about form. What dear? That is a men's vital hair by mixed and a capsule. So no. I can't my lamix and no bebo, a tidi yadi ubu ha. We're heading malaria. Malaria is a seneho. It's a dani den you know when you're fit and you saw a secular. And I cry bread and no abana manabanesa. Dana poson apos why you do I bet. You know, a guy malamix bebo. And you a guy precursor garlic mixture. Now listen, Sebeya won't come one and what did it to me a cosro. And come one day with a dear said, one of it to me a boy, who by Yadin years soon could him, Odiana who had a cough from Yadia, a be uval. But your stomach also, and our cardiovascular disease, busy say hypertension, no more, low blood pressure, and I cry, no pierce would to me day year. What your name, a guy precursor garlic mixture. Hey, you are for 0500888890. Not caught near Tundra Hood Winning and Obinabi. Now you must Ghana's radio competition, no? So this very Sunday, coming on live from 3 p.m. to 4 p.m. Now, schools are who participate in Okoman Center, Pentacle Center, Blessed Redeemer. And I feel so, God is able. Lord, Royal Legends, Pet House Education Center, Wonyina, Timeshare, Wonyina participate in Yafre Coordinator, no? 0559-885255. Education with a difference, no? Oh, but now, oh, yes, I'm afraid. When I walk a cat, listen, you're ready, you know, air qua. Effect, now, yeah, I'm gonna crack a cat. Yeah, my, yeah, more from under that, you know, on your day. Yeah, yeah, yeah. Now, I shall say, be another day, now, yeah, dance you, pa, dance you, honey, man, I crack, oh, yeah, advice, special one. You want to free enterprise. So, bummy, I don't pack it in, shed him, honey, yeah, war. But your blocks, binding wires, roofing sheets, your water, set cement, gas, empire, and I crack nails, and you'll be down here, building materials, be out here, be out here, check, yeah, walk, oh, baby. We want to see any different crap because you ain't the end of the
1: year. With a grateful heart,
0: you're great. You won't be here, you watch it. And I bought one for the one that I see. How do you know? It's in the game at Ofori Enterprise. I do a quote in important. We are dancing on your mapa. Fray was 0207402865. And I face 0556777 8784. And so I was saying, Didi, about your pediopedia, football max, or for number, your friend. 0543 506594. And you look how this is, and you know, being your continental, this is a hulu, you know, being a banku, and it's with some hot pepper sauce. You hear your signature meal and on your king care. Fried egg and sausage, guitar, schoolboy, shrimps, and octopus. I can say a full option. Yeah, number bill 0543 506594. CBI, yeah, pizza now here, shawarma, yam chips, and money chicken now. And you know, a food pro max and cocoa, your wabro dim. A two star Isaac Abrosa and Howan Sabin Kumsufri Hotel Junction, so nearby. Patron Sunny Faso. Now, Hotel Junction, Juana Rock Driving School, there were Tamale Station, Hua, MTN Poon, Wassi. Na ye check driving but your cars are yes standard jina na so one e try dey so akwa dare wa dey chiri wona driving so within some short time no one to me actual driving who fit the train e ba binya 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Fred 0545 0404 0558 0545 0404 0558 and 0204 0557 0544 0557 6 1 1 0543 0159 240 I said 48 hours. Now, I know credit, you know. 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To own any way, you yeah, yeah, man. 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You can sing one more time. 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
0: amen
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0: yo na na waka san so preko ye da sipa when we need that so
2: sefo andi we need that so
0: alaji
2: papa
0: eti o
2: 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I am saying, I am for you. On the journey, Sana was it? I was in a lot of clock on some. I saw for the blue, we then had to be careful. You are one of whom, what you say, we Papa, I mean, sure, I was.
0: Amen.
2: Amen.
0: Amen. Amen. When we did that so? On your case, I'm a doffo ben, I'm in a neck. I
3: said,
0: you too, mommy.
3: Amen.
0: Amen. Amen. Amen. Bye-bye. When we need that zoo?
2: I said, for everybody, we need that zoo, okay?
0: If you on your case here.
2: On your case,
0: amen.
2: Okay, see, I'm Mr. Bibri.
0: Amen.
2: Okay, I'm going to sit down, clean your clothes. Now, if you can, okay. So, I said, I'm going to sit down, and I'm going to
0: amen.
2: She said, Sabi, we'll be coming to know or no, now who gave you to me? And then I can say, can you be some chain? I said, they're doing this over there. Be a new chain, and it will be a new chain, I do.
0: Amen.
2: Now say, we'll be so, Sabi, now what you say? Now say, we'll come in some 24 cassette, and I said, it's our limit. Okay, Namidumano, and where are you?
0: Amen.
2: Let me show you what on your case, yes.
0: Amen.
2: On show you.
0: Amen.
2: Amen.
0: Amen. Amen, ma'am, Lizzie.
4: My dear.
0: Why do I need a zoo?
4: Why do you need a zoo? Need a zoo? And I'm okay.
0: On your case, sir.
4: On your own, so can see a pal, my dear. Now, what to say?
0: Who are the man who are there?
4: Who are sick? And I'm okay. My dear, why do you need a zoo? When you're just a fan in the bumble shrunk. I would dear shame so, and name and mamma Busia. I go do my phone 84. And I'll pay me castle of body and uncle once a Duncan, it be a Yannick. I'll pay me to ask a duck as you can come out. And I'll pay a dad's sake, Yammy Shrow.
3: Amen.
4: Yammy, no, Cassier.
3: Amen.
4: 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I worry, dear. 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
0: On your case.
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0: Amen.
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13: Okay, okay, I'll see you soon. Why, baby? Hey, my ye. Me say, enra, my boyfriend, I could see a boy star 959 hash. I want your phone so. And I will win.
14: Ah, Anita, I don't want doggy parko.
13: Oh, onswa. I could see a sanswa by number one. Yeah, my dream now.
14: Hey,
13: and that day was so yummy show, papa. Now, me de toss, I'm a short, sexy dress, no.
14: Hey.
13: Uh-huh. Now, me say, Sammy tea. Now, me yummy nails, no. So, come on.
14: Oh, no.
13: Me fa uba. Make a do some small 1-2-1-2 rounds behind some drink. No way, Tria. Hey, Nana, so he for order. So, Chinese. Any wine, Papa B. And I didn't mean this, I check, no.
14: Hey. Anita.
15: Na sa ni mia wani hwe TV bi no. E won so o se sound. No to prepared. Na mitimi chili esi mu. Na no go fit sweat like that. See fine girl.
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18: Bro, Josephness, there were born in an aqua panoqua for. There were that angels, Dominion International Church. Say, if you are some and winning, say whom we are our Bible.
19: When you miss to sue how one, now we be a Bible, I just say, see, I was of us. Now, or the Bible, no actual one we drew. What do we go?
18: To one cousin, I'll call you a Bolivian, we're through home, and then didn't know maybe a Baba of Citrasua, who bought bread, who won't know. Say, ya, we are being a cat that was a. We'll be a Bible, no pet, name we are down. We're living with free Israel. Achran sa Bible King. Say ya man who do one wire far cry nebeyi. A choir of first word the Bible, a yesafwa, a beer or man for Hawan, a man who emuaya and Tumfum, and a Presidential Global African Heroes Award.
20: 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Abba, a kutia a humbone, na a beer quine, a wunipa brabum. Your prophet, a tia quine, ewa Accra, Amasamai, Stadium Junction, Countryside, Kumase, Santasi, Jericho Junction, Nkoko, Trado, Salvation JHS, Dominion City, Fred 055-4477-959, 0504-604122.
21: 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I say, you're tough for Fran and KO.
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24: 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And you may be to me to Sababro Bamian, and I am San Adiachin. Pressure Yadia, and Yadia, fibroid, and my Sabi Bosome Baswa. 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
1: And no, be no way.
2: Okay,
1: that's what I say. And he said, you can't see this in terms of now. I say, yeah, you could not go for a crack. You could,
2: yeah.
1: Oh, was that at the end of the year? Okay, in the way, and yes, I had a better different method. Near whom Yaku crying about so far, so I beat me at the canal. But who's that? Shaku Bubermono or Gibono, I answer or Gibono, not ordinum a year,
2: touching
1: line and so on. Who said, or Sanchiba left,
2: yeah.
1: And Crofona studied in Abigo, be a who be a video or Triba left.
2: Now, conform you, look crazy now.
1: Not college,
2: I
1: ain't born before.
2: I
1: because Gauchi told after the sua, I said, I'm called the born or the born better running. But Ochimba left Nana, which is now
2: so and so bebo.
1: So I said, it's you and now on mouse space.
2: Yeah,
1: no one you're the born or echo him.
2: Yeah,
1: it's in the idea. It's
2: right.
1: So I say, yeah, per se a bobo ni ye na Africa, yeah, per se a bobo ni ye. Though, yeah, what talent no. Be a war, that is a football near the ball.
2: Yeah,
1: and he said, who's a Senegal coach who compares the girl coach in the country? I'm in the boy, and one no compare country the coach. So, I coached you were far ahead,
2: yeah,
1: than Senegal coach.
2: Senegal coach, you know, but what's another 5 minutes? Will be a war far,
1: yeah,
2: and 5 minutes. We are better castle
1: now. Referee Champions League be a boy, yeah, will be less than 5 minutes. At the Kagne, I think Bayern Munich was
2: attaining AC Milan,
1: yeah, yeah,
2: yeah.
1: So, what did I say?
2: Yeah,
1: it is a Obikita Timua, a papa. Now, I'm here the time is on baby near. Okay, 5 minutes go to me, the baby.
2: No, Craig.
1: No, okay, 5 minutes go to me, the baby.
2: It's what I said, we are all canoe. It's a only go for being ya drinks. As a referee, if ya.
1: Oh, football, no, dear. Ya be re born, game be, ya be bobiana, tournament to be a becobian, ya be reno. Ya be shas, ya be re record the discrepancies.
2: Okay.
1: And no cramp on a do baby crampa, it be brinadi and a coy say, mere abia, a yibi kaka say, Madriam say, but saying I'm running to
2: you.
1: But Uhimunachia, a yinu, where Belgium, a game no. Omuya and over 20 and over 20 saying. So almost say, Donald Trump, it mean that,
2: emit some resource,
1: emit to be cancelled, be record. Almost was a 3-1, almost a sunny mirror.
2: Aye.
1: If you go to a time, Azuma Nelson, a boxing. A do baby, obey we fight, no. You see, draw. No, say how?
2: Yeah, we are no.
1: Game, fight, my we
2: are my booty pay.
1: I quen me na muda. So you see, draw. So what you say?
2: Yeah.
1: If you do baby, no, no, they should be tripping the baby. Oh, who say? Say, I was so bombodiana or winia. I was so winning convincingly. So what I say? Then Congress say, "Me need to know how to blow." So then, or bomb me, you know, me bomb me, you know.
2: Yeah.
1: It is hard to draw. It's hard to. Or so musu Oshawa. Or be sure we are signing. Musu Oshawa,
2: bro.
1: The two mono. Or so musu Obowa. Or the Oshawa. Pain. I'm going musu Oduwa to form.
2: Bo basa basa.
1: And you be winning. You say you might win it. So what I say? Until who ya? You know who ya? The any ye?
2: Okay.
1: Say ya the na ya bomb no. I yet he can shoot 2 goals. Not 2 goals. Now ya say no. Ye who no coin ya? You be first one. You be manage game no. Like I said, what's your 2? What fan what be said 3? So what you say? Me kwa deka game unu krampu no.
2: Hey,
1: yeah, okay. Binka, yenko, yenpon. Nanka at that time, nemra, ye born in area, nanka yenko extra time. Nanka odi omunche omu kwa nomu mfrim. I was in the game the 10. Nigi na hachita wo. Because we baby akwa no, baby odi born in air kwa omu suspe, omu kase.
2: Air foul.
1: Air foul. Na oji born in kese, oso born in mwa, nak di owo. Rain suddenly.
2: What did you say?
1: Play and opponent in the morning, Bakobi, Untiminy born in Finnish. Sana football at ye. Cause a lobby born now, born in Bano, Ujina ho, I will beat me a reborn ahead. But Ohriano, or Nutti and Timmy and the Bayan come, we reborn here. A child say, Wabre,
2: Wabre,
1: American or 2 feet, what the best equation.
2: Wabre,
1: Wabre. So what you say? It did Nigna, and I brought for the end of the bay, a DCCA. So what you say? It is a hook

0: Kwa faso ye manage ni na ayi ye exit yi na amamfo starting us enra na ye ka prince
1: adubi
0: adubi
1: owo montreal
0: eh no omo keka na sembi na dia dia who is another we be so abase eh
1: ono je before no reply ana ono kwabra
0: ana ono kwabra no so di omo say report bi aba e chere say omo issue disclaimer say asab na lady bi kan lady ni ko munim ni ba bia
1: omo so omo ni mu no
0: omo ni mu ni ba bia na obibia say any ho so what they ask na bibia say ni ho
1: hey
0: ni adare baro say ya say ho bibi fufuro bi e ba say gf say
1: yeah
0: aman fon say ma omo kafa f ni ho no omo ogu f ni ma say na obi e ni ho no mo a sa ensem a o kan evidence no obi ya dia ba you see ye won same bi ho no mo a kobi ya say dia be who alleges must have a proof
1: sure
0: so what they say fine na say bibi ba ni na kan ka bia bibi ba ni yenyina akikan ka bia asami ebibi a ebibi si ye no ye nua Solomon Tari former blasters
1: yeah.
0: Player akikan
1: yeah
0: eh okan bi
1: yeah okan bi
0: okan bi wo fa nko kote
1: ai arukwa na dia kwara sense videos ne so ekusu se kulisi
0: and sa na kwa and ye evidence kwa change bi ya
1: ai so no wo mu no wo mu
0: ono so ntu kwa nko ba bia
1: ya ya
0: mu ba bia oti wakra
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1: so le dia nko ma wu
0: so what dia say say mu dia mu kan mu gwi anima say asem bi obi abekan bi ya na o kan na wo abeye no o mu do be ko akra high court na wa ba na o dey fe no say wun chiri mu aba say ngo mo wi ni e obo wa mane e ni ni o be ka chire obi why na afre ne kwa so on fa dance yen bra obi baba
1: ready.
0: So what they say? And our players now we mungina wa brochure we mungina bono be on be bono because we be bono ma our country and we need exposure no.
1: Yeah.
0: Ajete mungina be bono ma Ghana. There will be who say you play a bit of Ghana. If we ajete we need bono. And ka wanya World Cup we be a ma. We need be who ajete.
1: Ready.
0: It is say sometimes we be walk run pass. What can say? The year cano say a true as. What can say we be move say we be man on we be man on 20%. Now we offer 80% grandpa because up exposure into Obaba.
1: Aye.
0: I know them come and run here, Barney, and catch your say, or Bano, or Bible Bobo, or Nya, like you saw baby be a woman, no more, no one, or baby be a movie, and will say, if we play a song, you will play a beer for the copy cute.
1: Exactly.
0: Then you say, or Bobo be a Magana.
1: So what are you?
0: It is a ye, we are, yeah, we are in your brofono, ye be free more, your money, dear, a be so. Because on the country, no, I want to say the country, no, and now I can say, oh, what hundred man for no,
1: yeah.
0: By any idea, ye reaper, will be a man bag, so buy it.
1: I'm for better now. A restaurant, you did for after
0: the
1: you try to do so.
0: And I make catch on say because on
1: who
0: deal on who he say, so on who he say, who are woman, the Adiano, who are the Nikitam, no more woman.
1: When you're on first order, that
0: more administrative, Mukita Adiano, more Casamo, or Muniama, more ya, or mine whom yamo.
1: Yeah,
0: until me, I'm a begging a pack and a sabo born, me whom yam say. Until your boo, yeah, my man bag so I be spin and be bomb a club football. Same
1: a
0: Ronaldo. 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
0: so what you say so won o ti say omanda na koma so
1: but
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1: entina no mutim ni ye no
0: o say mom chance
1: kwata ne entina no mutim ni
0: o say mom chance
1: because wenum kola wo mutim nkasa
0: enti say obi kan ho asem a na asem a wo ka no o say wo do obi be ko akra high court na wo hia evidence say nipa ne be prove ni entia okay, cast answer, no, the science of Okano, or Kagun Hufia, Sully one crying.
1: Monquatin,
0: Mom Command Simons.
1: Now, what I was as well, another poster. Ozo Mokoba say, now nothing and I camp in the same way, see any binia, dear no, ba neba. Bakubia, Yano, Minyane, Via. Na make be I think so kwa na wo send dey e dey
0: ma about the almost omoko different state ko pema no
1: e say omoko na omoko pema
0: ah yes according to one journalist
1: yeah
0: and so yeah I feel na e be say no so say no cry because say ni oka no o say e binimu pie e call different state e ko pema na omo omo anko no e man bi nso ba
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1: e se Brandon
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0: eh eh
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0: mhm
1: 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I say you know ana Brandon chair
0: mm-hmm.
1: Brandon ba e no ana coach say wa munu inti na nie na so twen say ye last matches are aka no and then Brandon enya bi mo
0: okay
1: and untina say mo hu say Brandon Asante e boy games na aka ni bia na e say the course no no e say Brandon call club one man tap
0: na guess or try say or bama discipline about
1: okay
0: ni na ka ho because he say o ye coach a ye de ina ye de team she won sa say ade efa na discipline ho bibia no ho am ye beat me ye
1: so
0: what I say but ni na ka ho ba o say Ghana for e kan semo a e man for e kan semo in semo a Ghana for ka no e beat me aba say emu 60 to 70% be no correct the aka ni bibere no beat me aba say eno so nya no
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0: 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Bob no room say no turn the ball as a man pass no e che say Odi Bob no but fine but own say a man for can a crucial match between Ghana and Colombia bibi Santi the one man am wa ni a man for guzuka sa 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
1: because coach we dey I feel saying I was here maintaining no
0: ah
1: I was here maintaining no
0: eh say ba ko no say dey ba ko no call here minimum we say na make catch re na enro na make say say ye be kai a ye ni ni contract be here for now ade ne call here say
1: ba ko na si 4 months
0: ah ade ne call here say ye call walk up ni coach.
1: Yeah.
0: Any ekofa Carlos Queiroz say on fire.
1: Short period.
0: Aha. Nti odi yakọ no. O no wi e no. Ono nka se mu no won say ni nyansam no. De de adwuma e de ma na wi. Nti no chiro sa ewi ni de ma e no.
1: Sure.
0: So what I say.
1: Sure.
0: So therefore ye hia ni ha.
1: Afen
0: ye ni be din koma che ni say. Because be kai say ye friend say ye papa Kofi Adams ka say ye de nam ye de team na man so on fire and call walk up mra. Na based on the performance no. E na ye be hu contractor. Ye ni be ko echiri.
1: Right.
0: so that sent be hun say free na ekon nyina no e bia mo won koma o modi but might I use wakasa o
1: why
0: lie kense wakasa
1: kocha me lie say lie still na onu nya coach na
0: eh o lie akasa lie
1: ba me expect say ka lie be ko adwuma no direct
0: eh lie say
1: ya onka bibi foforo
0: lie say ye hia long term investment yan to your boss say yan hyehye ye niam yi so what you say na onu so show interest say
1: onye adwuma no
0: obetimi aye adwuma no unzo onu so ye one time bi onu so say ochi
1: zam fo ba ochi zam fo ba
0: nti na eno dey ho nti aya na wabo modern test ya ba na ye di nkomo se sene ye kanu ne asema ye bi sane se
1: aside your question of the day
0: a question of the day ni dey na na me sense so no se ni ye wen na ye fene se ye yi ni free mu walk up ya aya o yapa
1: right
0: ni a show pa no na ye nkomo na ye ni mu nkomo
1: mate chairman anti the only rasta man in the house quarter the don't be and I'll tell you come a couple message kakra which is hello quarter you're from me km from Obomin Africans have severe sogged me I say Africans have severely sogged me especially Egypt and Senegal thank you for me anyway all right to the which is okay, my kind old message is that I say if Ghana was able to qualify, I say Switzerland was manageable for Ghana. We lost a big moment. Up here, any free year, Wabiri and Dubai. And we say, I say Ghana Black Stars. I say, what's the shock? Our time is up. I say, please, we are going to do. I say, what are we going to do with our Ghana jerseys? DJ Blue, Ghana jersey, no powder for forever.
0: Oh, that be I say, Ghana jersey, in Jamu.
1: Yeah, jam.
0: Yako walk up na niyemani yee. Minya, ko Bobo Wadi na fagu wardrobe.
1: Afcon ho.
0: Bobo Wadi na fagu wardrobe. So what I say? Next tournament to be no one's answer. What's
1: a quarter 6 months crowd? Any
0: six match crowd to be show. Send a cry, I mean, can missing, can miss a mediano. And then we free.
1: I don't send it. Okay, I'll send a mitchell.
0: So we had our gun and we'll see a chin yard. I want out of friend.
1: Because one of our messages in the brass 0544449455. 0576223324. We should know me and Sana, yes, sorry. That's possible. So, I'll be taking over now. I mean, come for no herbal beaches and the capsules in the ML. You will see, and I will ya with you, one angel. Forget us, I want to me and perform it. Will you be doing us what I can't have a form? If I told you, be a gonorrhea and a do more at a corner by a corner by and so cry. No man, no herbal beaches and the capsules. I dare say a bit too a year, and then we are the one in our STIs in Nina. If it's tuning in, I say a day, I'm a name woman. I know I said, I feel through, I want to me and no more. I'm not going to do so. I won't come on your 18 years. I know about be chest and the counselors won't come on cry. There be a true drew beer one side a bit to me. I can be said, this is a dream, and a bit to me. I'm a watcher with 3 points. I saw Bema. 0541210227 0541210227 I know her Bobby chested in the capsules. I say me Jimmy 3 points. If I told me papa equiani, me mommy equiani. He's no air to talk. And no buy no why we need ya eba. But when ya cabin my dear nanka a phone word to me at 3 more. From community banks, I mean, can't you say, Boma, a year farmer's loans, a care for a loans. Boma, dear, and a brother, I bet you, dear. Sir, we are a cocoa farmer. Oh, dear, no, yeah, would be a woodia toss, dear. Oh, dear, no, woodia, a year. A brew and answer, watermelon. Oh, dear, no, cry, genie. Boma, dear, and a bra, here, man, loans, you pa. Sanson alone, Bia, would they say, where you may be, and you were trading loans, you were hot. You would require you cry, Bema. And I feel microfinance, yeah, your group loans, you know. I saw the phone, you know, the body boss on the Hobra, Mamma Modiana Mumramedi, I drive for most of the hour. There one word you might afford the year now, no, a year salary loans. There were overdrafts, and within 48 hours, you can just say banks to be more. I asase ebe ma wase ye ma ye ye okoko asasa a from community bank and I make come for a day ama oni e ma me di dwa se de be ya won so akoto kre na ntumi enka so e ba na money transfers ahodo no so a 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

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And Chebia, Naya Dinko Mungina, come on, BBBA, Kokai. Na Yanko Poya Duma, starting from here, July 19th, 2026, for Freedom Hills. 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A free 19th July, Kungina, Sunday, Bia, your friend, Sunday special.

0: Freedom Hills Hotel Conquete. And in Tiano Ashano, so now what do you want to match the Ubi? Say, I shall see a 19th July. Now, Kwasia, there be a Mutu special. And then your friend is Sunday special. And we're here, Freedom Hills. 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I say, live a life without limits. Live a life without limits. Say ya di big old soft drinks by nothing. Mubo modia so move and I ya de the new big old energy drink so abba. And then ye come up. Hodi be I was so sucker be and I was set to be a can. We anchor will be a phrase 0322 1908 77. What you want, what you want, what you want, what you want, what you want, what you want, what you Uni mi say enu ya baby wo ye friend o Abna. Na wo na baby e no nom say o mo kasa Abna wache Abna wache Abna wache. Na na say edu anwumre a e wo habo base ho no. Eye traffic light na say. Ye di anwumre de so bremu. Wunya emo say plain rice and na wunya jollof. Na u wache no so ka ho. And then tea, a free and you many cost say there 7 p.m. When you're Adriana Papa D.A.D. and you watch it, plain rice, nafe, and you jollof. Baby, I want tea and cabia. Na, I've been at home, come on, I.A.D. A quina echo yet to be in a quina echo stadium, no, a quina echo absano, near echo acusia gay hono. Traffic light, Nasia, our harbor base freight 0246 705028. Aya can say, and your kingdom Jensen Park capsules near Buaho. Sisi Yadi and now say, we will be here. Yana, one drain is sending you also Bomodiana with the year Juma Fan. I told that we year Juma World to Miss Fee. Adrena with the year Juman, Adrena Cassandra, Adrena Moabo, Adrena Brett. And it's that I come for your kingdom. Aya Jensen Park capsules amount. And no, I cry and Emma extra power ain't ya kind. Nepe Kingdom Jensen Power Capsules. A bebo ye pa. A ya kingdom eba phone sanu adwumani efre 0275 804064. Yanko food promas yanko di aduane. Eho ena unya aye local dishes be se banku with great lapia. Unya banku with okro. And one more pa shashe shini mako aye tri. Afe eba ni ye continental dishes ha. And then so ubenya bi. Pizza na di adi na. And then tiya kan kokwa brodium. And your food promise ya fre 0543 506 594. E banu cake house and sips dia unim say any a walk cane and you feel at you run bank so hono. A dear be a fa cake in accessories. A dear be a rapping when audi coach will be say be a birthday be. And now say be a wedding and say anniversary be. A cake house and sips. A bunny and to my papa pan, so a benya biato. Your mount to my papa pan, my auto. A be an own here Holland and to my own yak and to your printers, high target. Think now you be. A my dear enemy, my dear, come, come, come, come. A bunny say we here slippers, I'll be back. A year, Jumedia would win now you be. Phrase 0248 352035. 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UC Radio Mass aye competition aye kan say 3 p.m. to 4 p.m. every aye Sunday. So what you say? A year quasi de be anomi and sacco pimin on nine. Ewo ago FM so. Now a bomodian tisani and quadae bu a kunta pa kama kama. 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We are free, we are. Also, ATTO, Yadi Bonnie Bakupani, Bomodiane Pe Haxa Mixture, any Haxa Capsules, also Tan for Pan, Nebo Modiano said Rabin, Na Ubu Esho, Uyemua Yoya, Uyemua, Sebuya, Na Ekamo, Do Baby and Afia Fia Bijao, so now Bush Show Nadia Deno, a Haxa Mixture, any Haxa Capsules, Frezel 546-189405. 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Now I'm bombarding. I prepare you. See, I'm not being that udi wadi. I know na unya fiber, unya plant protein. Na unya good sources of carbohydrates. And afe minerals are emma or energy. 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Kai, ready body, ready you, ready white tooth. Nyakupon ya duma Saturday. And I call Afran Plains North. A year cattle market and a year bombardier a piano. Jumedi, a becosuo, yet don't cook room at the Emra, a quine shop. A yane, a year star oil filling station, a year of six. A year Saturday, 11 July 2026. Jumedi, His Excellency President John Dramani Mahama, and a special guest of honor. Nekai say a Eastern Regional Minister, Honorable Rita Akosua Jane Awati, and so Ebeba, the District Chief Executive for Coa Afran Plains North, Honorable Kate Mawusi Babanao, traditional authorities, opinion leaders, Nafe security agencies, farmers, livestock traders, and a general public nina. Yeah, two safru bibia. Ebani say, who your provisions are? A year careful suit like a store, say any Absa Bank I won't cock on in a year of six. Bomodia brand, now near Medija. Now, soft drinks are we here, perfume rice, cooking oil, enough, they will change tomatoes. Baby diapers, now for original year perfume, digging out, being a bee away off. A year careful suit like a store, and I here come for a mamma. Jenny Absa Bank I won't cock on in a year of six. A year for 0244-150123. A banner say we here. I be drawing with doing their bone with the radio, so that TV so I. Yeah, call your kind hairband center and cock over here. A cool Joe. A year to go store where Ben Savinci School, no? Yeah, we here be a say Dominion, say yeah, cements and I'm bibini to my plus. And next time to be to Congo, try hairband powder, or just a year charcoal powder. Tabia, time hairband. Jeremiah hairband, Mr. Nina, Benya B. Yeah, for 0534-881-826.
1: Emradu, Sir NPP, Amanya Kuawa, Afran Plains South constituency. Eko tuaba AE and Penifu, I will be departing anim. Anunti, Anna Morris, Opoku, Denchi, Atune Wasiho, Ane Nitim, Idrisu, Adu, Ejina for First Vice Chairman, Chachu Awuno, Ejina Second Vice Chairman, Kinsley Ado, Ejina for Secretary, Charles Owari, 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for Nasara Organizer, Ernest Opoku, Akwa for Communication, Sam Penifo Wenina, and a Chairman Morris Opoku Denchi, MOD. And you won't say, on to Obama Wenina, and one big departing in him, our from Plain South, Morris Opoku Denchi, MOD. Order number 3, Morris Opoku Denchi, MOD. Sir, order and Kabum Unity, Ababa, Delegates, and the full soldiers, party members of Biantem, I'm a partner, sir. Journey now to you. MOD, I am Branty. I want some partner no Ache. Delegate, Yam Chu Abano Emma Morris, Opoku Denchi, and in the team. Now I'm a departing any. Yam Prinkunim Dia, and to me, Emma Osunoko Kroko Amanyakun. Morris, Opoku Denchi, MOD. New vision, new direction.
2: Oh, my, a woman. Oh, my, a mama. Oh, a front place North District Assembly Mumpani. Afa Genese, O baby and Chia, Cattle Market, our Mansinim, Nabwa, our Mumfo and Yajuma, the Mansin so and Yesica, na a dreadier our Mansinim Akonim, Memenada, 11th July 2026, and upon 10 a.m. Our Donko Chrome and Adiamra Quineso, Ta Oyo, Filling Station Opsitwa, Eastern Regional Minister, Honorable Rita Akosia Ajay Awate, call a front place North DC, Honorable Case Mousi. 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
4: 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And it is my woman say, a brand demo kachena muni padua. 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What's on we are dear? Now we etch, I will say, and your stroke, Yadia, I'm the quaint one or mutumiso. 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
11: 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A year boga. Officer. A year boga. Boga.
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2: 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Wada. Gapsi. Any delight, Koforidia, Crown Power Pharmacy, Wasino, Hena Kebuku, any Agbuku, a winning them. Now you remember the Gumba, I won't call Arena Day. And I Fresno 242-046-783. 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

0: 96.9 FM so eni ene wie so yamamo aha amamo akwaba emra so se yetena se ye di agudie mu nsem ebrew no mi ansa pa ho sima edu enan fiti sabre ko pim se nunum ebe pam ye di agudie mu nsem shonko ebrew 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Richmond Mensah, the original Carrasco, Omo Ewo Hase, Midin, Adi Nana, Yaw Asamoa, Ube to me, Afremina Yas. We are special guests there with Jumadino so. Yet I see baby. Why don't you was saying beside we foot to Ube to me the about 0544-444-945 Ebe can kind amo and some will hop papa yet the air bro titru ni walk up air cosono and my room fee. Na Ayana Waka I said you do the two with Pepsodent Uber brush it every morning and every evening. Cut up care, air is sabia make come for a dear mouse morning so baba. Na yet me ashore come and I be upset to me. I come and you know, and I say, cannot put ye so I fell through no ever to a boy a show. Sacolani de yanasi or ne ye, who person who dao be warm, and also person who say or your barna bema, a canop and a bachelor or bar. Scan, lab, x ray, ninja, and ye check it amount, ye bear the amount. Ewo canop, malaria, typhoid, ninja, and ye share amount, ewo canop, and be upset to me. I come and call last fitter, and ye warfare 0301 784 6455 ɛno no yɛayɛ sɛ de bɛyɛ bɛtumi ama wɔadidi yie paa wohu sɛ malaria no bɛtake wo saa no a yɛ no adidie ho akɔakɔa din na wo so tea na ɛte wonya 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
2: anaya zboko
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1: kwajo ya school e wo group L oni flip tie ene de e taso ene ra che be ye enya 3 over 5 eti e hwede kwajo ya school e be nya ne ne Kwajo, o question edi kan ni ye. O question edi kan ni ye. 1930 World Cup a ekọ so no. 13 teams ena ekọ ekokoro ball ye 13 teams and a ball the first World Cup and of course to the year 1930. True or false?
2: False.
1: Eh, true. A team's 13 pen a ball ye. Okay, well, question I told you, you know, World Cup na a question. Countries do do a say and a free Europa. One more echo quarter finals. Oma qualify echo quarter finals. Country saying, and a free Europe. How am I qualify for quarter finals? A, 5. B, 6.
2: 5.
1: There be a 6 countries. The question I told you is, 2010 World Cup are a course. Goals do do a saying, and a PMO. A, 145. B, 146.
2: 145 for a try.
1: Okay. Mario Kempis Osha 6 goals. Our 1978 World Cup course, you know. Mario Kempis Osha 6 goals. True or false?
2: False.
1: That be a true. I call last question. Well, last question. The question I try to any country by N A E Brazil Efrimo. Our round of 16, our 1990 World Cup, of course, you know, country by the year Brazil free more, our round of 16. A, Italy. B, Argentina.
2: Italy.
1: There be Argentina. It's you, Unya, 1 out of 5.
0: Okay, that's it. I know, I know, all right, and see. Yeah, interesting. I'm sure they are so ready now. Me first said I'm a Kufab Herbal Center. Yeah, they are doing for herbal mixture. No, Abba, come on, Papa. Now said the weather no change. You know, one way ya, over yari beer, anti, say malaria, fever, body pains, wardrobe. Aye, a drum for herbal mixture. A bit too as the amount. Make and for Eddie amount. Baby, a ton of drubiano. Ubina be atom. Uber friend 0202209278 0555127682. Now, only Eddie and Combo. Yene hoi nekasa. Yene hoi. Some order for some me patrol. Yes, Yamian. Coach Sammy.
1: What now be cool,
0: Sammy? All right. Sammy Pacho, o question na edi kan eni. Cameroon player bay ena 2010. Ye man obi pega Cameroon Francano e wo World Cup ase. Obi pega the flag of Cameroon at the 2010 World Cup. Na player bay A Rigobert Song. B. Alex Song.
3: Rigobert Song.
0: Correct. Rigobert Song. And Ibrahim Francano. O question Eddie Honey. Question will be San Sa Antimami San Famao. Why na share Canada first ever goal at the World Cup? First ever World Cup goal for Canada. A. Alfonso Davis. B. Jonathan David.
3: Jonathan David.
0: Sorry. Enye Jonathan David. O question na Edi Honi 2010 World Cup no hat-trick ba ko pe ne PMU. Player ben na share sa hat-trick no. A. Diego Forlan. B. Gonzalo Higuain.
3: Gonzalo Higuain.
0: Correct. Higuain. O next question ye. World Cup egusu ekosu ye. United States of America. Group Bemu and a normal war. USA host nation. Normal group Bay. A. Group B. B. Group D.
3: May I ask Patrick question again?
0: USA host nation World Cup egusu ekosu ye or can host nations no ho na o group ben na na owo mu A no mo group B no mo group D
3: group B
0: da be group B no mo group D me ba jo aka he aka the last question o last question any yellow card do do say na 2010 World Cup e wo South Africa yellow card no do do say na piamu A 19 B 14 correct 14 all right and see meda say onya say 3 over 5 okay and see e better say pa eno so eh so say no no na mamemfa aseda e masindi rai sanse eye emu bi a ye ntoto no ajejemu kra e kama pa dia wadi sindi 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hepatitis B, and C, and afe prostate enlargement, fatty liver, hypertension, diabetes, mis stroke, candidiasis, menstrual disorder, nini nano, Fabra Nack Clinic, na yen show. 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Clements. Ewo ahumano so. Clements mpacho huye.
4: I don't
0: know. Yeah, the coach.
1: Clement, we are playoff. I know group D playoff. Kofi Stereo. Obianya 4-4 points. And Mosansunya 9-9 goals. It's about draw. Yeah, play the second. And you better so third. It's Clement. What now would you kind? O question Edi kind any? O question I Edi kind any? Referee na odi Ghana any England match no mecha World Cup yeyi aye bo yeyi referee na odi Ghana any England game no your friend is saying a referee ben any odi sa match no A Said Martinez B Walter Lopez
4: A
1: watch Said Martinez and D sa match no. O question I tossu mienu ni. The year 2010 World Cup I course I was South Africa. Spain any or may be a born opening match. Spain first match or boy, no, or maybe etcheno, etcheno, a cabal qua went to me ante, and your mind bang and a 2010 World Cup, Spain first match, no, or Chine share no 1-0. A. Switzerland. B. Chile.
4: What's it been here then?
1: Chile.
4: Switzerland.
1: Switzerland, watch out. One more etchy, Italy for, and as a Spain for, etchy or more. Our first match are almost so a boy, ever animal. Or Maya or Modi, Eddie Tunisia. One more any first country. Omo Free Africa. The year 1978 World Cup, of course, no. Omo winning. Omo first match. It's a country, our Free Africa. Our winning the first match, our World Cup, I say. In 1978, you know, and your Omaya Omudin Eddie Tunisia, and a yes, how do you know, true or false? Why never was we in a man? A true, what's in? Well, question I a torso and nine NA. Player by NSA winning goal, Eddie Ma, West Germany. In 1990 FIFA World Cup finals, you know, country and I say, player Benesha winning goal man West Germany. A. Lothar Matthäus. B. Andras Bremer.
4: A B.
1: Which are A B. Which are Ewo Enomo. O question I try to any. Omaya Amudi Eddie England. The year 1930 World Cup, of course, you know, England for Ekobi, true or false? 1930 World Cup, England for Ekobi, true or false?
4: True.
1: There be a false. Waiting. It when you're saying 3/5. Okay.
0: All right. Yeah, that's a Clement. Kofi stereo so oh, Kofi, oh yeah, dear. Okay. Coach.
1: Kofi, o question I edi kan any. Kofi, o question I edi kan any. Walk up a question. O man ben pa na so far wa share more goals. Walk up a question. O man ben pa na so far wa share more goals. A. Argentina. B. France.
4: France.
1: Aye France wacha. Aye France wacha. Okay. O question I toss to me you know. Brazil player Ben NSA own goal. While Bramone aye Holland and I said Netherlands. Eko Shia Ewo 2010 World Cup no. Say two countries Asia. Emma Brazil player Bako Eko Shia own goal. Aye player Ben. A. Maicon. B. Felipe Melo.
4: B.
1: Aye B. Watcha. Aye B. Watcha. O question a toso miensa. O question a toso miensa enye. The year 1990 World Cup a course no. Asian countries dodo sign the kobi. Countries sign a free Asia. A omo call 1990 World Cup ni bi. A 2 B 3.
4: Eka. Three.
1: There be a two. Waiting. Okay. O question don't say no. Question number four. Okay. Question number four. O question na a diho. Anye answer na niyamansu su entim enko ye. O my bay na o ye England e free mu. Our round of 16. In 2010 World Cup, of course, no. Or my Ben, England for the free more or run of 16. A. Argentina. B. Germany.
4: 2010.
1: Aye.
4: Germany.
1: Watch out. Germany. Watch out. Okay. Where any question to say? Last question. Oh. Okay. O question I did for any. O question I did for any. The year 1990 World Cup, of course. the year 1990 World Cup no Asian country mionu ban na e qualify e ko bie Asian country mionu ban na qualify e ko 1930 at the 1990 World Cup no Asian country mionu ban na qualify e ko bie A South Korea any UAE B South Korea any Saudi Arabia
4: B
1: waiting sir question no South Korea any UAE and a qualified course I work up on your saying on us in your three as I'm so up I view Kofi Stereo ne Clement
0: omumi na sa
1: pa asan pa bi o
0: ma mo three questions in
1: kan okay
0: inti o na sa free we na ma no so
1: ko fi o ho
4: ba chan
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4: is Mustafa
1: Debi Watson Yasser Ibrahim enra yawo ah we pa enra pa O question to sum yen san enie. Team ban anase o man ban e na o share Italy. Na omo ye defending champions. Ewo 2010 World Cup course no. O man be share Italy. Wa ba na Italy. E defending champions ewo group stage e your man ban. A Slovakia, B New Zealand.
4: Slovakia,
1: we try. Antonia, two out
0: two
1: of three.
0: Okay, two out of three. Okay,
1: Timo, you say, Munya Clement, as I'm so about
0: to say, and also, man, three. That's Mini, Goodman, in Lincoln. Goodman, Pacho, who are you?
5: Radiadum, Pacho, on Sway.
0: Radiadum,
5: who are you?
0: Oh, first question, ye. A mamma walk up, a boy, a goose, a shabby, a course, ye. Oba referee, Ben Odi, kind, Eddie, mamma walk up. The first female referee. AOD match or World Cup may win. A. Lisa Daniels. B. Stephanie Frappart.
5: A.
0: Debbie. A. Stephanie Frappart. B. O question a torso you knew in 1998 Nigeria called World Cup na group of Nigeria kotobuno. No more than pa. Nigeria, Spain, and Bulgaria, muni na ano mo sa group nim. Yeye ya Nigeria ne leading group no true or false?
5: True.
0: Eh true, correct. O question eto suni. 1998, England Franco mani muni na ye player bako or kubo penalty say no against Argentina. Player by 98 or come me say penalty Ebrana England ne Argentina Ebo A David Batty B David Beckham
5: David Beckham
0: Debbie A David Batty O question na edi hobi eni okay players do say and 1950 World Cup no omo Eddie red card omo free mo 1950 players do say they nya red card a free match name and a tournament name A 0 B 2
5: but your A
0: A, correct. A, zero. But we'll be, I count the last question. Last question, Nini. Since say, I'm going to attack you from behind. We'll be attacking you from a chair. Now, Uchana, a red card. Your friend attacking from behind. Walk up, Obey, and I started Sadiano. Attacking from behind. Now, a year, Bain, and I walk up, Obey, and I started attacking from behind. No. A. 1998 B 19 there be me but I mean change your question now. Question no my dan no 1998 World Cup no not Javier Zanetti on an air captain Edem Argentina a true or false
5: a true
0: there be a true or false. Okay. Well, you all, but I say, when you're saying 2 over 5, okay. Good man, okay. Clement, one as well, okay. Clement.
6: Yes.
0: You're ready for 3 questions, coach.
1: Clement, and a Kofi Stereo, extra 3. You have 3 questions for 2 out of 3. In your head, I want to be sure. Now, the questions, now, may demand, no. Now, walk up, air course, you have 2 questions every more.

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I know her by beaters and no caps to see a drink tafo. 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Me bachel, bombardous of master cabin. Or bar, untimin boon say ye. Berma and Passo Goody and Wyambre. 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Udi beaters no benum capsules no. 0541 210227. My answer and cabin. 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Only 1 year man, or dear papa, nani bosu, a daform. 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Ho Technical University 2026-2027 admission me pacho ye bi atum ubetimi apply na ye tun sadia fre SHS and TVET graduates for you now say Ho Technical University 2026-2027 admission no is in progress. Bra. Na entry requirement no bachelor degree program no WASI, SSC, and ANASE TVET no certificate holders. Minimum SO cry bia C ANASE C6. Oh no what me passing for bachelor degree. Abia HND 2 year program no so no ukra WASI. 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Now, was waiting me. 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I come on now. Deadline for matured entry application on September 4, 2026. 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

0: 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Ochina Thursday quiz no knockout stage omo ene wo nto omo mu om hunsua de. We de unya A or B. Enti shan so mame. Friday then is of so da ko. Any Clements.
1: As Clements. Clements is one no qualify.
0: Enti then is of so da ko any Clements Friday. 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
0: Group F runners up your home.
1: Group F run it didn't be necessary or no. 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
0: Good man.
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0: 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Ewa TBA. Saturday nano. 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Ewa chairman from. On a friend pong. A queer Jew. Saturday na Samoloku. Ewa mamma crobo. On a yabua JJT. Saturday na Helena. Ewo old Kumasi station ho one anaglate Saturday na Shadrack ebeshia group L runners up e ho
1: group L runners up no eye Flip Chi yeah. Okay
0: na fe group L winner e ho yin
1: some order for
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2: Kwao Afran Plains North District Assembly Mumpani. 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Memeneda, 11th July 2026, and upon 10 AM, Awa Donko Chrome and Adiamra Kwaineso, Ta Oyo, Filling Station Obsitwa. 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Ta Oyo Filling Station Obsitwa. So my baye ya, Efriana.
0: Emradu, Sir NPP, Amanya Kua, a front place out constituency. Eko Tuaba, Eyi, and Penifu, our Betty Patinanim. Anunti, Anna Morris, Opoku, Denchi, Atune Wasiho, Ane Nitim, Idrisu, Adu, Ejina for first vice chairman, Chachu Awuno, Ejina second vice chairman, Kinsley Ado, Ejina for secretary, Charles Owari, Ejina for deputy secretary, Joseph Nitiwan, Ejina for treasurer, Moro Inusa, Akwa for organizer, Comfort, Jingi, Akwa for women's organizer, Ishmael Wadi, I call for youth organizer, Abdul Rahim, I call for Nasara organizer, Ernest Opoku, I call for communication, Sam Penifo Wengina, and a chairman, Morris Opoku Denchi, M.O.D. And you won't say, want to about my Wengina, I want to be departing in him, I want from place out, Morris Opoku Denchi, M.O.D. Order number 3, Morris Opoku Denchi, M.O.D. Sir, order and Kabom Unity, Ababa, delegates, any full soldiers, party members, or Piantem, I'm a partner, Sir Jenny Nasubu. MOD, I am Branty, I want some partner at Che. Delegate, Yam Tu Abano Emma Morris, Opoku Denchi, and in the team, now I'm a departing anim, Yam Prinkunim Die, and to me, Emma Osunoko Kroko Amanyakun. Morris, Opoku Denchi, MOD, new vision, new direction.

0: Say your cast Dominion Herbal Powder, Emma Immune System, and I am Quabo Nipper Germany yet. Nanny Santi, what are the Arasu Kunimua? And what does he be new?
1: I don't dare find fire, Manumbi, Tina Midiwa dancing, and I say, Meme say
2: Dominion Herbal Powder, dear Minia, and yet a month for dancing tea, and I make him fool. Near I yet a woman Nipper Diamono, a broom again, and a mentias, and my Dominion Herbal Powder, and Pawu de Biarada.
0: Someone at the Hono, Dominion Herbal Powder, and once one will sue a share will take up. Now that trick to us. Angels Dominion Herbal Center won koko and a diaba a painful about more money for and quad when you feel me do one come. Dodua Fre 054-315-8195.
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11: Huadin immune system on Yankupon, and your Renny Pedriadmo Samoya Hubano, and Nasa Wunum in bus about Mesa, a Pedia immune system, Nabribia, Yarientimu. Say, dear, a month for the drawn one, and the in bus about Mesa, drawn one dance, yes, say, and Yarwa will run Nipa and Yina, a Timmy Banaso. Any Narwa Cassian Kaya, Wutini D, any Honka. No, Yamua suing Yano, and why you home buying every home. And now, Mompa, Omuan Yarwana Dada, no monum doctor in Rono, and num imbusaba Messanoa, and Momo who are deep in tea. Ya Omuntim Posse, Yaria Esomo, imbusaba Messa, and walk crazy, and you may move bea your toe in row, and to form friends 0246 208496. Imbusaba Messa, police. Sinino Edrono.
13: Enkratuwe FDA. Asayasie.

0: Whatever the germs, brush them away with the new Pepsodent, now in limited edition World Cup packs. This advert is FDA approved.
1: I go sports. We could have the winning team.
2: Okay, 96.9. That's it. Now, yeah, trust me, but y'all, yeah, call. I'm on a name. Na yada mana nsem no amao na bi aso timi aye kama ema renfim mami enshasie enti join me ya shasie ye ko solon dolondo unum se FIFA World Cup no se sei ya do the quarter final na quarter final no sei 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a.m. Argentina and Switzerland so at the attacks way FIFA World Cup no and no quarter final stage na me dimun se message to Gemma Urumfim na me ba cho tie we ma me say so far so good 96 matches and yabo at the World Cup and yeah this World Cup 96 goals p.m. 280 goals. Attendance 6,259,584 per game. Any per stadium echo 65,204. Go kino Leo Messi Aju Dinio Dianimu. Messi ashe 8 goals. 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Alan Haaland ewa 7. 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Vinicius Junior, ewo 4. And I smile, Saibarin, eso, ewo 4. 14 players, eno biashe goals, no miensa, miensa, miensa. 27 players, eno biawo goals, mienu, mienu, mienu. Afe players, mako, mako. 118 in Obiashe going back up aqua. Minimum summer to the assist. Michael Olisen, our 5 own goals, a 14 red cards, a 13 Emma Renfim. Yakusu didn't come out. I walk up, no, mommy, and for going to jam. Udem sa quarter final on Ubena. I know a 6 European countries out of 8 countries. A quarter final no, almost 6 every Europe. The last time maybe see ya, yeah, I am 1994. And ya bought tournament edu quarter final. Emu 8. No mum and I say 8 no. Emu 6. Every Europe. Ubena France from Europe. Spain from Europe. Belgium. Europe. Norway. Europe. England. Europe. And a Switzerland. Esu ewo Europe. And the 8 countries, you know. Emu 6. Every Europe. Baku free Africa, and we Morocco. Morocco, every Africa, and afe omaya from Argentina, every South America, and oh, I quarterfinals. No, say, say, dear, and at the end, no, na Leo Messi, mammy for way, and to ya, wouldn't say a few walk up Nakosono, man of the match, Leo Messi, age 4, no player. And a man of the match, yabo match, na we na yeko best player, no, Messi, age 4. 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Enzo, in a Ruko Riem, Edin Moma, a pinball panyai, at Watna, and Argentina winning year, Enzo Fernandez go no, Unim say, a go no ma 3,000 at the World Cup. Frisia started World Cup in 1930. Goals Marco 3,000 in a PA World Cup. I say, goal number 3,000 no. Enzo Fernandez in a share, yeah. Mami breaking it down. Goal number 1, Lucien Laurent, France, on a share, yeah, in 1930. Goal number 1,000, Ebaye at the 1978 World Cup. Ebra Rob Rosenbrick, not of the Netherlands. On the share World Cup, Mugo number 1000. Go number 2000. Ebaye in the year 2006. Marcus Albeck from Sweden. In the share go number 2000. Enra Enzo Fernandez, Argentina. Washa World Cup, go number 3000. At the World Cup, on Patrimony Musem, Asha Tuja, Emma Urenfi. Nasa saying, 17 players, Obiakra yellow card, Amateur say, quarter final, Omudi yellow card, semi final, Omu Mwobi, a ye dangerous, a ye serious, tie France, Manu Koni, Michael Olisi, Bradley Bakola, 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No English referee. No referee. 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I would do World Cup do draw. Ache Michael Oliver. The 7th World Cup game in Okwa Kodim. Na Uyonusu is in Chenya. No English referee. In a Edi quarterfinal do draw. Eche no. 2022 Odi quarterfinal. In a 2026. 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Na enra Olympics Committee, IOC, International Olympics Committee kwatena ase. Omo asem nyina ne say, eye enough is enough. Russia ban e dia to Russia so no. Omo IOC de oma lefte, oma peja. Na 2028 Olympics game bekoso Los Angeles, USA. Russia fo nwe timi akobi. Ye bebo omo national anthem. Sesei Russia athlete no omo ko tournament but ye mo Russia national anthem. Ye mfa Russia flag enko ho. By 2028 de, IOC say we lift a ban on Russia. Omo timi akobi. Ana me nya report say and the FIFA so. Ye si FIFA so e ye discussion. Sesei IOC a lift a ban dia. And the ABA FIFA so ever left a ban on Russia. Na and their club football, Russia clubs na abobi, national team. Na Russia national team so me abobia. Bidimu sema tuja. Barcelona started training. Nyame aduma Monday echo Tuesday unofficially. Barca be started training. Nemom Fermin Lopez, I will pray no. Yahu se ne otutu mrika bebre. E will start Sportiva. Enya Fermin Lopez en kwa Mark Bernard, Gerard Martin. Amu nyina no amu etutu mrika ne. Oh, Barca training grounder. Medium with some S. Etuja. Ellen Haaland said after football, or per se, or only farm, or per se, or your farmer. Ellen Haaland. Na the pictures be a work of will be me in your report. Yes, the negotiations say, because or per se, or talk, sir, a fool. No, na be out with me a kama. And the Ellen Haaland said after football, and crophobia football, a big coach, a big business. ABCC Hotel Senior Dia Dem. Or no Ellen Haaland de after football, or perse or ye farmer, or perse or ye farm. Na farm no bakwa mpacho nanijin upaye animal farming. 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Or kwa one farm. Before so mbeba walk up no, wa kudin komo, emma a fool ba could be crampo de or kwakoto aye animal farm. 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
1: Hello, bro. 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
2: Go straight. 10 left at the big mango tree with the broken branches with most of the mangoes falling. 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
0: And when the Black Stars take to the field, every Ghanaian becomes a coach. Ah, the sacred cue for our beloved Gobe. As you wait patiently, rehearsing the perfect vibes. These, my dear ones, are some few moments that make our Ghana truly special. And as we share these stories, let us also remember a plate of lily rice, connecting our hearts through the flavors of our culture. Special moments are worth celebrating with lily rice. Lily rice, yen nimuno free titi. This advert is FDA approved.
3: Best man capsules and the yourself pajamunu and mienino and nutaino and habamano yasai de biakahu and memoya dene papa onumani chirebain na bema ne chrono. 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I say Shemu Kinafufu Kradiaba. Say say, the confidence crowd peja. 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
4: Can it be? And then the actual issue, and the ice block. Say, say, dear, if we are seeing a corner name, and it is Abran Etchum, Yakon Abafo, and until Yashada Abatin team ice block factories from our Kuamamu, Jumadia Bia Woody, now be here ice block, at the Edijumano, one day ice block factory, and in Sawaswa, Dudu Bia Wope, Yabaya, Edia Mount, a sunset, a young machine, and the ADNT, or the block on it to a chair and sun and an egg, and to Jumabia 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

0: Chairman, sometimes you just the feel for good food, eh? Something will go make you smile after the first bite. Oh, Pedri and Pedi, and your bloody food promax. Oh, yes, winning here, Dada. Yeah, I need the Kenke promax. And then your Pedjamu, I am a top notch. And until the Annie Ben Alpe, say your local dishes, and as a continental dishes, Kenke, and a tilapia, and as a Willemonko, I am garnishing a kama, any other seafood, say octopus, and only a friend full option. I feel Banku and a tilapia. Assorted fried rice, any jollof rice, shawarma dead del, pizza peche, say your beef pizza, chicken pizza, and a pizza biao pebia. My amu and in the coke, 1 liter, and one enjoyment, no. Nia ni can say, yeah, delivery, and to bet me a place who order, and now say one kasa, one new dofubi, and now one new paddy be, open some bedidi, bra, the environment near conducive, and the people there, ah, customer service, top notch, them go greet you with smile, serve you with love, and leave you with satisfaction. 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
4: 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Yentie Frederick Echampong.
5: The coach was engaged specifically for the World Cup. What I say, if I say World Cup, no, and a coach, no, and fire ball. But we, and I say, if you are selling Bekasa, now I am a long term contractor. It will be on a different term

0: meeting. 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The work should progress more than 20%. We are all here, and I will give direct reports to the minister, because at the end, we are the people that...
1: Honorable Eye Walanyo Eye Thomas Eye Hoho Emra Sibirini and Awotinini Emra Suha for her Akwanya Kwantimpon and Sam Suyewa Kwame Gavins Agbujadi na Probo Eku Piemu Ewo Honum Enono.
2: 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Now quam quire de be at 30 war, but it's a hypertension stroke. 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
2: 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And over almost all the mining communities here, what is there? Your mark will be a community account of a corporate social responsibility, you know. Companies, you know, Etria, Editu, Nakuna Kasa, Asia, but when this idea will be here, any idea here, Kasia, together with the mining company, any stakeholders, you know, and we'll be in the year, Shasi, Fina, Napa, YWC, 5 units. Teachers bungalows, chamber and hostel contained, we have a toilet and bath. Every man, a teacher for a one and a pack. Now, you bought a counter a year last 2 weeks. Now, you can see care what account to mark. You sure say, in good, you bear 3 months' time. You better have a Jinaha, now you have commission project, you know, every man, a teacher for.
0: Aban Krachi Pani, our Atiwa East Messinim. Ayo, no, yam for Ernest Owusu in team. And I'll tell you, sir, ordinary DCM L2 Jano. And what you and I see you open equal and share for, or that Lotus Group of Companies and no, only young for Thomas Labby, one also then some kakra, L2 Ja, L2 Jase. When no, a company, a friend, sir, Lotus Group of Companies, no, when a Juma ye, I want a year watching on a pie, as soon as you didn't be, and a empany, a DDC Juma, L2 Jase, a year Lotus Group of Companies, a bar, chairman and a panel. 1 into 2 and what then say the assessor almost ye at the Boma Cronin on a son for Swabia. 1 year at the award crono, and unty companies I would do a mosum won't crowd room, and your mining companies in Quanemon Company be a uko cromua. Where so better dimpa, send a bea, u free cronimua, yabo dimpa, nemum, quatina cromu, corporate social responsibility won't yet, ya tron fana, the afaha, while we say so, while ye say ya, and what, and ma would you my dear and quanonim. And into companies I would work on one in her, their lotus for my is war, no musia, ninety memoir, and more my Ghana, yen tumpon, and your crabashe. On a young four, Thomas Labby, Nesamodi to Jenny.
3: Panana, I think 2021. I'm a big man, even the sorry power, like a woman presented to my book ever. I'm a mission of the boy. So am a man for the boss. I'm a very responsible man. Then you're going to do it. I'm a whole other to be. I'm a road, as I said, 5 kilometers square. If in this city, then I'm going to be the power. I'm a chief compound, old one. Feed him, I'm a sovereign of the tea, and I'm going to be the power. And I'm a chef, I said, we see new chief compound at the power. It's a demand, I'm a sign, I'm a buyer. This is by the issue. I buy my person, we see a compound. It's maybe I'm a 2 billion or any billion of that person. It's a demand, changing the buyer or the 2 million and the cooling. I say, may stop any activities. Number one, Omina at the pound for you. It averages a mutual 16% for production and living alone and for much money. I shall say, I pass the best 7 months to 8 months in the amount and then. And the Bible says, teachers bundle of 5 bedrooms at their mom. It's here. Yeah, we're hanging in the name of Lotus. I hear their contribution. A man captured by any. A company, no, Jessica, and the Bible said, Tina, you have the better idea of a person, meaning a woman. I have company, Jessica, and the other BPR, Mo, Wataya Chi, and she share power. This is the buyer. A man, Jumadino, I think. It sounds like baby, I'll call a BR, as soon as we be a person away. Obi ti bi betu wa jahoko odna no ka onye but odi hye e ba ya na hye pa do to na me so me no me group ya ti ase Lotus Group ya ti ase se de ye no e da disa no nyam shewu e di aba ago
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4: and we are rejoicing in it. It's answer. We are alive, we are healthy to witness the blessings of the day. Now, Majina Apunya Wenso, Abda Nananomo Ase, Abda community leaders, Nina Ase, Abda, your honorable chief executive, Nijuma Pa Oye, I always see him as a visionary leader. Unless someone found put you may be uncornered him and I said I see again, he is ever ready to welcome you and to listen to you. And the assurance is always there. And I am a testimony. Just say yeah, dream of finding who are yeah, cut his sword was who are dying. Dano ye called Bebome Primary, Eko Kati Sword, Ewoho, for a 6-unit classroom block. New JJT LC. And also, Yako Kati Sword, I share it, you may dinner see Ewoho, IEC school are dying. And then we are looking at the welfare of your teacher for. Mon coming home, now you're born, Sam. Oma Nanano, any honorable visitors and secretary. Naya sign at the various agencies and the mining companies are almost embracing this idea that can create your bet me a year a boy a bind. Yanny a bino. Yea, any a bino. The little we can also contribute to support the various communities and development in Puntunjuma Ebe Kosono. I believe, sir, it's what is we are blessed.
0: Mame Pell Akwa Ono Aye Pani Kwanchrefua Atiwa East Mansinim and Mosia Asueno Odano and our tenin cano.
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6: Before I answer the question, if you may indulge me, I would want to use the opportunity to commensurate with the families of the people who lost their lives in a shooting incident at Sefi Sairano in the Graboso constituency.
7: Honorable Yabuama,
6: the speaker, that was unfortunate, and I only hope and pray that the law would take its own course. Let's make our
5: na kwabla mita kando etuanin semso and watch se ubekaya a year 120 bed children specialist hospital ewo weja and ya huba nsem papa pa na no watch se sentia hospital be permanent yentumi MBS a 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
6: We have on standby the full complement of staff for the facility, number one. Mr. Speaker, we have invited the contractor on several occasions, in some instances, he sent his representative. The last meeting will take place on the 10th of this month. Today is on the 8th. So on the 10th of this month, the contractor is not in the country at the moment. We have invited him, and on the 10th was his request that he will be available personally for us to conclude on the matters. So, Mr. Speaker, let me put it on record that it's not as though the facility has been fully completed. There are no issues, and government deliberately do not want to commission. Mr. Speaker, as we sent people from the Ghana Health Service to the facility, there are equipment that have not been installed, and there are others that have been installed, but we don't have complete access, and the project has not been handed over to the ministry. So we are engaging with the contractor to resolve the issues so that the project will be fully handed over to the ministry for its operationalization. So, Mr. Speaker, once again, I put it on record that the project has not been fully completed. 1, 2, the project has not been handed over to the ministry for its operationalization. Mr. Speaker, I can assure you that if the project is handed over this morning, in the next 24 hours, we don't even need to do any fanfare. We will commission the project because we have a full complement of staffing for that particular facility. When we send the Ghana Health Service staff to the facility, there are equipment that has not been installed. And those that have been installed, they do not have access to the codes of the equipment because the contractor has not handed over to the ministry. And so, Mr. Speaker, we are dealing with that issue, but I just wanted to put on record that the perception out there that the project has been completed and handed over to the ministry and we do not want to commission is not the case.
5: Kwabna minta akando eye soa for ada apomne aso ye nano ene woche se sentia eye 120 bed children specialist hospital weja yentumi emi ano enye edwuma se contractor ano edwuma no wie ne kwakwa ena afi kwa ano wanane nsafo ano emfa ma ban eye enunti ena mtumi emi na se nenene odane safo ano ma ban a oh ene oche na ade antikwa oma bia ano ama ede mofra akwakwaje ayahwe
0: 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Your friend say Comfort Herbal Mixture. 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Ezan say, adansi e free Comfort Enterprise. One adrowe your friend say Comfort Herbal Mixture. 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Afe designed for career in engineering. Afe applied science and technology. 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And afe ehu course sa hudua akanyina ye ye bi e de amawo. 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And I fe a home certificate a hoodwo. Afe anase certificate kita wono. 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SS ana wasi na kita wono. C6 and eo lowest. Ain C6 and eo lowest. 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Anase pure subjects no. Ay ko ana elective subjects no. 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
5: say your private ana commercial car type bia obesiesie amana efe owo bumper diffuser ema saloon car towing hook any towing cover car alarming system central door locks ema kabia o seat no dada 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
6: Okay, okay, I'll see you soon. Why, baby? Hey, she my ye. Me say enra me boyfriend akwesi obo star 959 hash e woni phone so. Na we ni.
7: Ah, Anita, I don't want doggy park.
6: Oh, won so a. Akwesi asan so aba number 1. Me ma dwen na ho. Eh, na de wo so ye me show papa bi. Na me de tosa me short sexy dress no. Aha, na me say samiti. Na me ye me nails no so come.
7: Oh, no.
6: Me fa uba. Make a do some small 1-2-1-2 rounds be answer me dwen ho. No, wait, Tria. Hey, Nana, so he for order. So, Chinese. Any wine, Papa B. And I didn't mean this, I check, no.
7: Hey, Anita.
6: Nasan, me, when you hear TV, you know. I also say sound. No, top prepaid. Na meet me chili, Esimo. I don't go feel sweat like that. See, fine girl.
8: Hey, Anita.
6: Jesus.
8: Maybe I would do not know. Miss Remember, dial star 959 hash. Oh, iPhone up, I got tomorrow. So, no one can say, no, see, what?
9: Sister, next time, Kati call no what? Dial star 959 hash and I call 590mobile.com.gh. Not to be 590 mobile. Head down some.
10: and pempen so am pese ye sports program le do no wo na betimi aboa me amia ye sa adwuma no. In fact me ya mehwehwe ni nyina wo mu we ni ati hafia no pa hwini pa do won ko ya interview o eh adwuma na mafao akatua he na beji ni prepare o contract
11: dabi o boss me attachments na me be yo me free epm media kali
10: oh una free epm e be attachment no
11: yes sir
10: I see o confidence level senior what test sports na se presentation ka krabi a wo ye wa hai top notch kan school no asem ka kra chere
11: okay it's team press multimedia kali at the panetone ho oni se schools ne dos bebre but me say na me pe baabiya omo betimi aboa mama ni suade hu se meyen centrini mapa na ma dance so afoforo mu no 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accreditation efra ban mu radio stations any TV stations be bre organ ha omo presenters no dodo no a efri EPM eni pa ya juma ya che enya mo experience ene chrade yo ho enti ne se se wo hunu bia omo be chere EPM eya professional diploma radio and TV courses with it, sir. Newscasting, sports presentation, program hosting, DJing, TV presentation, camera handling, video editing, any of our modern radio and TV studios. Ah, yeah, dear practical. And to be in Wabin, your hostel, and my man, Emma, Cecilia, I can say, or Jadis Yanfo, and to our Pepanos Obeyance and Training Mapa, Mahunyaha, number 4 forms, and Coco, Uberu EPM Media College, our Hotel Junction, ICGC, Astoria, and Echiwa, and yes, Hansua, baby, our Ghana Hebiano. Oh dear friend, 0241-393534. 0241-393534. APM Media College, raising professional media stars.

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1: Nadan wire boho say.
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1: Ah, and Tessica, someone's in a wire basa at Wano. Wonte are from Community Bank and Kana. 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Wano was salary loan. Wano Ewa controller loans. And no aye, Bissia Yadima was sumia jumay for. And your default year or say year ba, Yabema funeral loan. Afe, Uber year for Kiani, Bray, na agricultural loan. 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Yeah, ma osika samonto to ye ejine ye.
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6: Sadly, the quarters is so a tombio, multi TV, Go TV, Strong TV, Canal Plus, yet charming snoo mukra, I sign down policy no. 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
9: 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Ye ye dental x-ray enso. Ye wo miamia e and cry, who be we ever a jingano, a shaman and a wager, Bonomantam Sunyan, and Coco, Yenny Melcom, and a D and Shenim. 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Dentok Dental Clinic, Confident Smiles.

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0: Where do you copy about so noa or him assassinate? Keke.
1: No,
0: no, I am.
1: Labour no crass to say, Sir, Omobed,
0: Omobed,
1: I don't dare you can in India in answer.
0: Okay, dear, you bet Omobed,
1: you are in the way in Yawoka.
0: Aha,
1: Yawoka.
0: Do the answer as I say, our deba.
1: No, I prepare as is my
0: rapid pass as I say.
1: Because your balance, a woman was on a well for. You didn't meet the enemy and any man who would any woman.
0: Okay,
1: and to that, I dear Bacus, I say. Usu show commitment ampa we need you say what do ampa
0: ampa okay
1: ah you do we need you mu adon no so so you adwuma because say why you wa fu na
0: we yeah na we do
1: we do
0: because one abi di mu tin
1: no say pepe
0: so why we do manya hwe
1: say pepe
0: oh okay I think say we dey a good news where the ma obibia anti akuafo no we dey mo ana aya di amamo no aya di amamo no sibia mbedo afu ni adiade no they say the any aja for na ba aja Climate solution a project, you know, mm-hmm. It's a cool landscape, you know, yeah, then a drew sway. Do the answer, Mobain, about world two. What I say, Mobain, embrace project, you know, number to me, Abuama project.

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1: And upon Uncle,
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1: Messiah Emma Wakwaba, and Tiano, what ya na to one a morn, and also Cabra Bonhua, to me and your Fahudi, and me say ya na medoba conga crackacra, to be a tear jumper, and one midi, and the truth said the unimno tear jumper.

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I'm a radia. I'm a radia. I'm a radia. I'm a radia. I'm a radia. I'm a radia. I'm a radia. I'm a radia. I'm a radia. I'm a radia. I'm a radia. I'm a radia. I'm a radia. I'm a radia. I'm a radia. I'm a radia. I'm a radia. I'm a radia. I'm a radia. I'm a radia. I'm a radia. I'm a radia. I'm a radia. I'm a radia. I'm a radia. I'm a radia. I'm a radia. I'm a radia. I'm a radia. I'm a radia. I'm a radia. I'm a radia. I'm a radia. I'm a radia. I'm a radia. I'm a radia. I'm a radia. I'm a radia. I'm a radia. I'm a radia. I'm a radia. I'm a radia. I'm a radia. I'm a radia. I'm a radia. I'm a radia. I'm a radia. I'm a radia. I'm a radia. I'm a radia. I'm a radia.

Keeping it smooth on Aggo 96.9.